0: Commissioner has released new guidelines amid a rise in AI-generated deepfakes. Most of the more than 100 reports about anonymous accounts targeting schools and staff between January and March involved images taken from social media. A record number of new fire trucks have been rolled out across Queensland. 130 new appliances have been delivered over the past year, including 103 vehicles for volunteer brigades and 27 for fire and rescue crews. The state government also signing an agreement with Volvo to manufacture 80 additional fire appliances, with production expected in September.
1: Hit National News.
2: Good morning, I'm Matthew Layton, and in breaking news, Jacinda Allen has bowed to party pressure and resigned as Victorian Premier.
3: After speaking with my colleagues overnight, I've made the difficult decision to step aside as leader of the Victorian State Parliamentary Labor Party and as Premier of Victoria.
2: The move clearing the path for Ben Carroll to potentially take charge. In other news, a new refinery could give Australia a bigger fuel safety net despite still needing imported crude oil. The project being studied in Western Australia would restore refining capacity lost when BP's Kwinana facility closed in 2021, with the government tipping in $4 million.
4: This is about fuel security for the whole nation, but of course WA is now left without any fuel refining capacity after the closure of BP and Kwinana.
2: Resources Minister Madeleine King there on the ABC. And crews are searching rugged coastline for a missing baby after a woman and toddler were pulled from waters off South Australia.
5: Did you know that diabetes is Australia's fastest growing chronic condition? Over 300 Australians are diagnosed with the condition every day. Search Diabetes Australia to find out more.
2: Adam Dewey could be back in the fold as the West Tigers prepare to face the Eels on Sunday. Talks with coach Benji Marshall and club officials have been described as positive, but former Dragons coach Shane Flanagan says Marshall still has some big calls to make.
6: From a coach's perspective, and I'm not sure if Benji has done this or will do it, I'm sure he will stand in front of that group, that playing group, and explain to them what has happened and how it happened. And has anyone got any questions? In this room, has anyone got any questions?
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1: This is Heat Weather.
0: Partly cloudy today with a top of 18 degrees. The outlook tomorrow, mostly sunny with a high of 19. Sunny for Thursday and Friday, partly cloudy. 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
2: Oh, that went way too deep. And I looked at it and it was like, oh no, blood, sweat. I nailed it. Felt like there should be blood though, but it didn't hurt. All right, cool. 20 seconds, look down the floor. That's a lot of blood.
0: They're back tomorrow. You can get the podcast now. 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So-

0: 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You need to name this famous voice.
1: 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And because I have no other choice, that's what I'm made for.
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0: 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That's this hour's famous voice.
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0: 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But guess right, and you make it all the way to the Millionaire's Lounge. Just like Christy and Warwick, you and hubby keen to head across the ditch?
3: To New Zealand.
0: Yeah, and you say you've got family over there.
3: I don't have any, but he's got a lot. So we're going to obviously meet the whānau, and our biggest thing is that we want our son to experience his culture.
0: Amazing. Well, our next famous voice going to give it to you right after 11 o'clock news. 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
4: Good morning, guys. 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
6: Guilty Pleasures today, seasoned with a little salt and pepper. And the second song, we'll wrap it up with Maroon 5's first mega hit. Right now, though, from 2010, B.O.B. features Rivers Cuomo, who's actually the lead singer of Weezer. That's a cozy little tune too. Maybe for another day's guilty pleasures. Here's B.O.B. with Rivers Cuomo now. It's South Queensland.

0: live, rounding out Guilty Pleasures for your Tuesday. It's your number one hit music station, Hit South Queensland, into the news. And straight after that, I will give you the next famous voice in Hit South Queensland's Million Dollar Voice for your chance to win a massive $1 million. 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
4: Hi, I'm Celeste Mitsiu. 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
4: 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Australia is on top with 59 overall medals, including 26 gold. 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
21: Hi, Rob McLeod with a fresh news update. A new Demos AU megapoll suggests One Nation could win 20 of Queensland's 30 federal seats at the next election. The LNP held southern Queensland seats of Maranoa and Groom are among those tipped to fall to One Nation. The model, based on 9,000 voters, projects a hung parliament with Labor on 60 to 72 seats, One Nation on 53 to 66, the Coalition 11 to 22 seats. New guidelines have been released as part of an effort to tackle a rise in AI-generated deepfakes targeting school students and teachers, the eSafety Commissioner releasing the guidelines. A new report has revealed boating incidents across Queensland have risen 5% over the past 12 months. A total of 328 incidents were recorded last year. Collisions, the most common incident. And Lockyer Valley residents are being encouraged to get disaster ready at a community preparedness day on Sunday. Get ready, Lockyer Day will be held on August 2 to share practical advice on preparing for storms, floods and bushfires.
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23: Good morning, I'm Matthew Layton. The path to the Victorian Premier's office is no longer clear for Ben Carroll, with Sonia Kilkenny reportedly nominating for the Labor leadership. The surprise challenge comes after Jacinta Allen stepped aside to avoid a drawn-out party contest.
24: At the end of the day, I am and always have been a team player. The most important thing I want to say today is thank you. Thank you to the Victorian people. It has been the honour of my life to serve you as your Premier.
23: The seventh person has been charged over an alleged kidnapping in Sydney southwest after a man was found in Dural 2 days after disappearing. Labor has kicked off planning for Australia's first new oil refinery in decades, funding a $4 million feasibility study in Western Australia. Meanwhile, a fresh inflation shock could be heading straight for household budgets. Treasury says the Middle East conflict could send oil soaring to $200 a barrel, potentially driving inflation as high as 7%.
25: Clean clothes, a warm shower, a conversation. 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
23: The Perth Bears are reportedly circling as the Adam Dewey drama rolls on. He's only committed to the Tigers for this season, with NRL great Luke Keary telling Sevens the agenda setters Benji Marshall has lost control.
26: I don't know where to start and where this ends and what's actually happened. All I know is, and I said it on the way, it is one of the biggest messes we've ever seen.
23: And Australia's swimmers have cleaned up again, grabbing more than a dozen medals in one night at the Commonwealth Games in Glasgow.
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22: This is Heat Weather.
21: Partly cloudy today with a top of 18 degrees. The outlook tomorrow, mostly sunny with a high of 19. Sunny for Thursday and Friday, partly cloudy. 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

voices. 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The Million Dollar Voice. 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All day. 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

0: There at 52 Carrington Road in Torrington. It's where your next adventure starts. Checking temps for Oaky today and a top of 21 degrees. Bit of cloud about. The best way to wake up of a morning here at HIT.
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0: 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Have you ever needed or felt the desire to say, calm down?
2: 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The type we don't see.
0: This one is the most cliche. You do not tell someone who's steaming to calm down. I'm not making it a gender thing, things. But fellas, do not tell your ladies to calm down when she's on one. Back again in the morning. Get the podcast now. Just search Jess and Rowan on Listener. Let's get back into the music. 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Here's Harry.

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1: There are too many red flags here, and I gotta dip. 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
0: 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Hit South Queensland's $1 million voice. 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

0: girls just wanna dance. 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

0: Happy Tuesday. Been MJ with you so far at Hit South Queensland. I'm handing you over to Lewis, who's got the info on the cashola.
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6: 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A quick look at the medal tally. Australia is on top with 59 overall medals, including 26 gold. 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
22: Good afternoon, Rob McLeod with a fresh news update. A new Demos AU mega poll suggests One Nation could win 20 of Queensland's 30 federal seats at the next election. The LNP-held southern Queensland seats of Maranoa and Groome are among those tipped to fall to One Nation. The model, based on a survey of 9,000 voters, projects a hung parliament with Labor on 60 to 72 seats, One Nation on 53 to 66, and the Coalition 11 to 22 seats. Department of Transport and Main Roads is conducting a hazard reduction burn near the New England Highway and the Toowoomba Bypass today. Thick smoke is affecting Mount Kynoch, Harlaxton, Ballard and Cranley and surrounding areas. A new report has revealed boating incidents across Queensland have risen by 5% over the past 12 months. A total of 328 incidents were recorded last year, with vessel collisions the most common type of accident, most of those occurring in ideal water conditions.
23: Hit National News.
24: Hello there, I'm Matthew Layton. Australia could get its first new oil refinery since the 1960s, but only if the numbers stack up. Prime Minister Anthony Albanese says the $4 million Western Australian study will choose the best site and test its commercial viability.
25: One of the things that we know is that it's an important part of national resilience. So we think it is important. We obviously want to make sure that there's a commercial opportunity.
24: The messy leadership spill in Victoria has left Labor MPs shouting over each other behind closed doors. The chaos erupted after Sonia Kilkenny challenged Ben Carroll, forcing Gabrielle Williams to step in as interim leader while nominations stay open. And Origin Energy is scrambling to support around 900,000 current and former customers affected by a data breach. The company says there is now a heightened risk of scams and suspicious activity. Its CEO has apologised, saying extra steps have been taken to secure its systems.
26: Research shows that regularly eating ultra-processed foods can increase your risk of developing type 2 diabetes by 53%. Search Diabetes Australia for more about the nation's fastest-growing chronic condition.
24: Tigers star Adam Dewey has returned to training. It comes after he met with coach Benji Marshall and club officials yesterday. Fox Sports reporter Cody Kaye says there doesn't appear to be any bad blood.
27: Adam Dewey was greeted pretty warmly by all of his teammates, although Jerome Luai, ever the prankster, was yelling out to make sure media could hear, "We're all off him, we're all off him, we're all off him."
24: And Australia's swimmers have powered the nation to 26 gold and top spot on the Commonwealth Games medal tally.
10: Chest pain? Racing heart? 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
11: Fine for the rest of today on the Darling Downs. Tonight, down to 8, and tomorrow, fine with a high of 20. 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

0: 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Something completely different. Good afternoon. 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And who is this voice?
1: Man, I thought I was going to marry a lot of girls. Yeah, I thought never in a million years did I think I was going to be 37 single.
0: Notice how we said a million? Yeah, we've dishing out $1 million. You've just got to get in the millionaire's lounge first. 13 minutes left. 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

0: album coming out next month, Wild Child from Alex Warren. Plus, he's going to be on tour here in Australia when he does drop it. It's a sign. We love him here in Australia. This is your number one hit music station. Going to play you some brand new music from Zara Larsson straight after we reveal who the million-dollar voice is for this hour.
1: Man, I thought I was going to marry a lot of girls. Yeah, I thought never in a million years did I think I was going to be 37 single.
0: 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If you get it right, you're in the Millionaire's Lounge for a shot at $1 million. 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
2: 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Within the 30-minute window, you are in the Millionaire's Lounge, just like that. You're in for a shot at $1 million. Think about all the things you could do with that, like Lily on 131060, you want to do what?
4: 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I don't know, just a house. I'm just excited.
2: You could get a house. I mean, who wouldn't want to be excited? You could get a house if you wanted to get a new car. The amount of shopping trolleys you could fill in, and you wouldn't even have to worry about a cent. Insane. It's our million-dollar voice. Got to drop another one for you in about 25 minutes as we do non-stop music now. Let's get you Natasha, a betting field on two hits. Now, some new music.
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0: 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You're just going to tell me what the voice is. We'll give you a new one in minutes. Plus, we'll bring back the non-stop music with Justin Bieber coming up. Yeah.
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5: Hello, I'm Rebecca Madden. The Aussies are back in the spotlight tonight with medals on offer across several sports. Peter Boll launches his track campaign in the men's 800 metres, while Nicola Olislagers and Eleanor Patterson will be aiming for more success in the women's high jump. Another big night awaits the Dolphins, with Kyle Chalmers chasing 100 metre freestyle gold and taking on Cameron McAvoy in the 50 metre butterfly. Watch 7 News at 6, then it is live to Glasgow for
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23: Hi, Rob McLeod with a fresh news update. Schools are being urged to think before they post photos and videos of students and teachers online. The eSafety Commissioner has released new guidelines amid a rise in AI-generated deepfakes. Most of the more than 100 reports about anonymous accounts targeting schools and staff between January and March involved images taken from social media. Toowoomba could be without a council-owned public art gallery for months, with the city's main gallery remaining closed. Councillors have approved detailed design and costing work for major repairs to the Rutherford Street facility, which has been shut since December. Previous estimates put the repair bill at more than $1.4 million. A record number of new fire trucks have been rolled out across Queensland. 130 new appliances have been delivered over the past year, including 103 vehicles for volunteer brigades and 27 for fire and rescue crews. The state government also signing an agreement with Volvo to manufacture 80 additional fire appliances, with production expected in September.
24: Hit National News.
25: Hello there, I'm Matthew Layton. Ben Carroll is on his way to be sworn in as Victorian Premier after a dramatic Labor leadership change, Gabrielle Williams becoming Deputy Premier. Carroll says the election stakes are high and voters want the government heading in a new direction.
26: This was not an easy decision, but the stakes at this election are too high. Polling says Victoria is on track for Australia's first Liberal One Nation government.
25: And the Albanese government is firing up plans for Australia's first new oil refinery since the 1960s. Labor will spend $4 million studying whether the facility stacks up in Western Australia. Prime Minister Anthony Albanese says the idea is about keeping fuel flowing during global turmoil.
27: One of the things that building national resilience does is it makes Australia less vulnerable to the impact of events around the world.
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25: Former Dragons coach Shane Flanagan says it's going to be a tough ask for the Red V to play finals footy next year. It comes after the St George Illawarra CEO declared the club wants to get there in 2027.
29: 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They've won two, so they've got a lot of improvement in them. It's going to be a tough ask.
25: And Australia is sitting pretty atop the Commonwealth Games tally after its swimmers delivered another huge golden haul.
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31: Fine for the rest of today on the Darling Downs. Tonight, down to 8, and tomorrow, fine with a high of 20. 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
1: All right, let me run you through how this works. I play you a voice. 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
1: Anytime any of us are having like any like boy troubles or dating troubles, we text the group chat and we go, jury duty, and then everyone comes in and the jury convenes and we all give our opinion.
0: Do you know who that is? Pop your guess into hit.com.au. You have 11 minutes left. If you get it right, you're in the Millionaire's Lounge and you could be partying in the USA with $1 million.

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0: superstar, goes by the name of Sienna Spyro, climbed up the charts so quickly, 3 hits away, plus some Black Eyed Peas on your number one hit music station. You want to be a millionaire? Our newest millionaire. All you got to do, couldn't be any easier by the way, is just guess who the voice is within 30 minutes. We'll drop a fresh one, a brand new one, another chance for you next.
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3: I'm Rebecca Madden. The Aussies are back in the spotlight tonight with medals on offer across several sports. Peter Boll launches his track campaign in the men's 800 metres, while Nicola Olislagers and Eleanor Patterson will be aiming for more success in the women's high jump. Another big night awaits the Dolphins, with Kyle Chalmers chasing 100 metre freestyle gold and taking on Cameron McAvoy in the 50 metre butterfly. Watch 7 News at 6, then it is live to Glasgow for
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22: Hi, Rob McLeod with a fresh news update. A new Demos AU megapoll suggests One Nation could win 20 of Queensland's 30 federal seats at the next election. The LNP-held southern Queensland seats of Maranoa and Groom are among those tipped to fall to One Nation. The model, based on 9,000 voters, projects a hung parliament with Labor on 60 to 72 seats, One Nation on 53 to 66, and the Coalition 11 to 22 seats. A new report has revealed boating incidents across Queensland have risen 5% over the past 12 months. A total of 328 incidents were recorded last year, deletions the most common incident. New guidelines have been released as part of an effort to tackle a rise in AI...

0: Brisbane as the nation's third refining hub. Ben Carroll is promising a political reset after officially taking over Victoria's top job. He's been sworn in at Government House, becoming the 50th person to lead the state.
1: I, Benjamin Allen Carroll, swear by Almighty God that as Premier for the state of Victoria, I will at all times and in all things discharge the duties of my office according to law, and to the best of my knowledge and ability, without fear, favour or affection.
0: Gabrielle Williams has also taken the oath as Deputy Premier following the sudden Labor leadership change. And Origin Energy says a data breach exposed information belonging to around 900,000 current and former customers, with investigations still underway.
2: Did you know that diabetes is Australia's fastest growing chronic condition? Over 300 Australians are diagnosed with the condition every day. Search Diabetes Australia to find out more.
0: Adam Dewey is back at West Tigers training just days after walking out on the squad. Now all eyes are on Benji Marshall's team sheet, with Parramatta waiting this weekend. Rose Davies has raced into the history books, winning Australia's first athletics gold of the Commonwealth Games in the 10,000 metres. The Aussies added 15 pool medals on day 4 and sit on 26 golds. And Aussie Alexander Vukic has cruised to a straight sets win at the ATP event in Washington.
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5: Fine for the rest of today on the Darling Downs. Tonight, down to 8, and tomorrow, fine with a high of 20. 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

0: You might be like, I don't care. You've got to care, though, when $1 million is on the line. 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
1: You know, I was like, brrr, and the phone rang. I picked it up, and you said, yo. I was like, hello? I was like, yo, what's up? I was like, this doesn't sound like
0: yo, what's him. Up? Who is that? Pop your guess into hits.com.au. You could be $1 million richer. You've got 11 minutes left to have a go as we do non-stop music.

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0: This is how we do it every single afternoon on your number one hit music station with our guilty pleasures. We play you three non-stop, back to back to back, secret sing-alongs, songs that I know you love. And I'm sure you sung them out loud. All right, keep it here for your next million-dollar voice. Karen Tommy will drop it, and they'll also drive you home next. Have the best afternoon. Ladies. Put it on, turn up, turn up, turn up.
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3: Hello, I'm Rebecca Madden. Another busy night awaits the Aussies in Glasgow. The pool will again take centre stage with Kyle Chalmers, Cameron McAvoy, Lani Pallister, Molly O'Callaghan and Zach Stubblety-Cook all hunting medals. James Hardy will go for gold in the men's vault final. Peter Boll begins his campaign in the 800 metres, while Kiana Elliott competes in the women's 63-kilo weightlifting final. For the latest, watch 7 News at 6, then it's live to Glasgow for all the action.
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6: Good afternoon, Rob McLeod. With a fresh news update, a new Demos AU mega poll suggests One Nation could win 20 of Queensland's 30 federal seats at the next election. The LNP held southern Queensland seats of Maranoa and Groome are among those tipped to fall to One Nation. The model, based on a survey of 9,000 voters, projects a hung parliament with Labor on 60 to 72 seats, One Nation on 53 to 66, and the Coalition 11 to 22 seats. A new report has revealed boating incidents across Queensland have risen by 5% over the past 12 months. A total of 328 incidents were recorded last year, with vessel collisions the most common type of accident, most of those occurring in ideal water conditions. Department of Transport and Main Roads is conducting a hazard reduction burn near the New England Highway and the Toowoomba Bypass today. Thick smoke is affecting Mount Kynoch, Harlaxton, Ballard and Cranley and surrounding areas.
7: It National News.
8: Hey, I'm Tessa Randello. Victoria now has a new premier after Jacinta Allen stood down earlier today. Ben Carroll making a distinction between himself and previous Labor leaders.
9: Let me make one thing very clear. I am not Daniel Andrews. I am not Jacinta Allen. I will do things differently.
8: 900,000 Origin customers are believed to have been impacted by a major data breach. The country's largest electricity and gas retailer says the information access includes the last digits of credit card numbers and bank accounts. Names, birth dates and phone numbers could have also been compromised. The Foreign Minister says the intention is for the fuel excise cut to end this weekend. Penny Wong telling ABC the price reduction is set to end on August 1. And the threat of H5 bird flu spreading to humans is still very low. The Department of Agriculture, Fisheries and Forestry confirming the disease in 7 birds in SA.
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8: Adam Dewey was all smiles as he returned to West Tigers training today after having talks with the coach and club leaders yesterday. And the injury list continues to grow for the Rabbitohs as they make a push for finals. It's opened up some opportunities for new faces on the team, including John Riddell.
11: It is all still pretty surreal. Like 12 months ago, if you hadn't told me I was going to be in this position, I probably would have laughed at you.
8: Well, Brandon Smith was a surprise at training despite injuring both calves.
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13: Fine for the rest of today on the Darling Downs. Tonight, down to 8, and tomorrow, fine with a high of 20. 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
1: 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Thrush cream?
0: Yes.
1: In your mouth?
0: Yes.
2: But you would.
1: Actually, that's a good question. If you have thrush of the mouth, which I think can happen, do you
0: use... make a few tablets for that.
1: Oh, you don't use...
0: No.
3: Are you saying Megan has maybe cured something she didn't have? Is that what you're suggesting?
1: Did it taste disgusting?
0: It did, but when you haven't got your glasses on, it's a similar shape and colour to Colgate. So, yeah.
3: Oh, what a wake up, too. I can just picture like a groggy, like just trying to get the day started.
0: Yeah, you just know you're going to have a bad day.
1: At least you didn't put the toothpaste on the other end because that would have been.
0: Oh, no.
3: Minty fresh, though. It's nice. Thank you, Megan. G'day, Rebecca.
4: Oh, hi. How are you going?
3: Yeah, good. What happened?
4: My daughter ate a houseplant at school and they had to call poisons and then call me to come pick her up.
3: What was it? Like what?
4: The ZZ plant, like a ZZ Zanzibar or whatever.
1: Hold on, hold on, hold on. Your daughter ate a houseplant?
4: Yeah.
1: What does that mean?
4: But like the boys were like, I dare you to eat this plant that was in the classroom. And so they all took a leaf and then all had a bite and then all their mouths started burning and they all had to go to the front office.
3: Oh my gosh. I mean, school's fun, isn't it?
4: It was wildly inconvenient.
5: Oh. So I mean, they definitely learned stuff.
3: What did they get? Did they get punished?
4: No. Apart from the like burning mouths, they're all then crying and in tears. And yes, apparently the school called poisons, and then they said, "Look, if she starts vomiting in the next hour, take her to hospital." But thankfully, she didn't. So
1: boys have such dumb ideas, don't they? Let's eat the plant in the corner of the room.
3: I mean, I was that boy. Yes.
1: As I said, yes, 100%. You're still that boy.
3: We used to, oh, no, don't say that. G'day, Kim.
6: Hi, how you going?
3: Yeah, good. What did you ingest?
6: So I put some vitamins on the kitchen bench, and then I put the dog's extra large dog Apoquel for hot spots, 16 milligrams near the vitamins. And then I took a phone call from my brother and just scooped them all up and then went, oh, shit. So I had 16 milligrams of Apoquel for an extra large dog for hot spots.
3: What are hot spots? Yeah,
1: and what's Apoquel? All these words I don't know.
6: It's like an antihistamine for like redness and itchiness.
3: And have you had any redness or itchiness since?
6: My skin's magnificent since.
7: Drive home with Gary and Tommy. Weekday arvos from 3 till 6.
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5: Toowoomba's average unleaded price today is around $1.87 a litre, while some servos are selling it as low as $1.77. 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

0: Sorry, I don't. I'm looking at you blankly.
1: The mama.
0: Oh, yeah.
1: Whoever that is. Peter Coombs.
0: Peter Coombs.
1: And he'd do frying eggs.
0: And brush your teeth with orange juice. Is that him too?
1: Yeah, that's him.
0: I remember on those slides, sometimes they would, like, for whatever reason, you'd come out slow, because usually they shoot you out. But for whatever reason, you'd come out slow and you knew you had about 1 second to clear the end before a kid came flying
1: into down
0: your
1: behind
0: bag.
1: You. Who have you got there?
0: G'day, Shannon.
2: Hey, guys.
0: You want to get nostalgic?
2: Yeah, back to the days when you wanted to learn song lyrics, you'd have to sit up on the Saturday or Friday night, record it on your cassette player, and then stop, rewind, pause, write the lyrics down, not like the kids of today where they've got Spotify and all the lyrics.
0: Oh, and Shannon, do you remember when you recorded a song onto tape, you would often get the bit of the radio station ID at the start? So it would say, like, you know, hit FM and then go into the song.
1: Shannon, are you a Harry Styles fan?
2: Not so much.
1: Not so
3: much. Well,
2: I was just asking.
1: No, I was just asking. It's fine. Yep.
0: Hey, Shannon, I've got great news for you. I've got a hat that says, I called Carrie and Tommy and all I got was this lousy hat.
2: Awesome, that's great.
1: You're getting that because we were going to give you Harry Styles tickets, but after you said you're not a fan, Harry, Shannon, we can't give them to you now.
2: My kids totally are.
0: Nah, enjoy the
1: you
0: hand.
1: Ruined it, Shannon.
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7: Hello, I'm Rebecca Madden. Another busy night awaits the Aussies in Glasgow. The pool will again take centre stage with Kyle Chalmers, Cameron McAvoy, Lani Pallister, Molly O'Callaghan and Zach Stubblety-Cook all hunting medals. James Hardy will go for gold in the men's vault final. Peter Boll begins his campaign in the 800 metres, while Kiana Elliott competes in the women's 63-kilo weightlifting final. For the latest, watch 7 News at 6, then it's live to Glasgow for all the action.
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4: Hey, I'm Tessa Randello. The Reserve Bank boss is warning of more interest rate hikes could be on the way for Aussies. In a speech, Michelle Bullock said putting off rate hikes could lead to higher interest rates and unemployment over time. The latest inflation data is being released tomorrow. The devastating search continues for a missing baby boy off SA's east coast. His mother and sister's bodies were found floating in the ocean yesterday. Police won't speculate on what happened. The new Victorian Premier has announced a royal commission into the construction industry. Ben Carroll was sworn into the position earlier today, following Jacinta Allen's resignation. Prime Minister Anthony Albanese says politics can be a tough business.
5: She's someone who can be proud, I think, of her achievements over a long period of time, and I wish her well for her future. This will have been a very difficult day.
4: And Aussie movie classic The Castle is being reimagined for the stage. The remake comes to theatres next year, with the news marking 30 years since the film's original release.
6: Research shows that regularly eating ultra-processed foods can increase your risk of developing type 2 diabetes by 53%. Search Diabetes Australia for more about the nation's fastest growing chronic condition.
4: All eyes on West Tigers team list after Adam Dewey returned to training this morning. It was all smiles at the session after he had meetings with coach Benji Marshall at the club yesterday morning. Dewey stepped down for the weekend's clash with Canberra. And Australia continues to race ahead of the Commonwealth Games medal tally. We have a total of 59, including 26 gold. England is in second position with a total tally of 32 medals. 8 of them are gold.
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8: Fine for the rest of today on the Darling Downs. Tonight, down to 8, and tomorrow, fine with a high of 20. 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

0: you drive home the Sabo, it is Carrie Bickmore and Tommy Little.
1: And my sister sings in a choir. And always she got the exciting news and told my mum, who's also in the choir but was sick so couldn't attend for the big news, that they were backup singers for Leonard Cohen. Huge international
2: Would it be
1: star.
2: A miracle if they were? Because yeah. He died how long ago?
1: 10 years ago. He died 10 years ago, and it's a Leonard Cohen tribute act, and that explains why it's happening in a community hall. G'day, Blair.
3: Hey, guys, how are you?
1: Yeah, pretty good. Have you ever mistaken a tribute act or someone for the real person?
3: So it wasn't me. It was my kids. They're 16 and 14 now.
1: Yeah.
3: But it's about 7, 8 years ago, we went up to Gladstone in central Queensland, and there was a community festival on.
1: Yes.
3: And it was a tribute Michael Jackson show.
1: Yes.
3: But my kids, to this day, swear to God, it was the real Michael Jackson, even though he died a year before my oldest one was born.
1: I mean everything. And Gladstone's a beautiful part of the world, and I love it.
2: Do you reckon he ever went to Gladstone?
1: I don't reckon
3: he ever went to Gladstone.
2: I don't even think
3: it was on his radar.
2: Who was the Aussie woman that he had the baby with?
1: Yes.
2: Where was she from?
1: Yeah, I don't. I don't know. Do you know, Blair?
3: Mate, I wouldn't have a clue. I didn't really know much about him except he was a good singer and dancer.
1: And frequents Gladstone.
4: The second wife was Debbie Rowe.
2: Debbie Rowe. Yes. Yeah, she was Australian, I feel.
1: That's right. Anyway. G'day, Coral.
5: Hi, guys. How you doing?
1: Yeah, so good. What happened?
5: I was at Melbourne Airport, sitting in a cafe, waiting to get an international flight, and this guy walks in the cafe. I thought, oh, my God, that's Robbie Williams. So I start Googling the tattoos, looking at everything, and going, it's exactly like him. And then I think my logical brain kicks in, and we go over to this guy and go, can we get a photo? And he goes, sure, come down, sit down. He had the, you know, Manchester accent, everything happened, the dress, the looks, the works. And then he goes to us, oh, I have to tell you, and I'm an impersonator. I went, yeah, we sort of got that. We didn't think Robbie Williams was getting on the flight to Guitar and Economy with the rest of us.
1: It sounds like he was pretty good, though, Coral.
5: Oh, if you Googled his tattoos, everything, the hair, the clothes, was identical.
2: Hold on. He just by chance looked like him, or he is a Robbie Williams impersonator?
5: No, he was a Robbie Williams impersonator.
2: Okay,
5: He was over here doing a gig, something to do with Carlton Football Club or something.
1: So do you reckon did the tattoos look real?
5: Oh, yeah, absolutely.
2: So he's actually gone and had himself tattooed the same as Robbie Williams?
5: Completely.
1: That's too much.
2: But if that's his career and he's making money from it.
5: Oh,
2: people would get Robbie Williams tats all the time.
0: I really wanted to be Robbie Williams, and he just doesn't want to have to deal with everyone, so he's just telling them, I'm just an impersonator.
1: Yes. Yeah. But don't you think you would like to be able to take your uniform off at some point in life? Like your work uniform?
2: Not everyone has that luxury, you know.
1: Who?
2: Like some people have to just...
1: Who never gets to take their work uniform off?
2: I don't know.
1: No, I'll wait.
2: Okay. Oh, don't be an ass.
1: No,
2: like if you're an emergency doctor, I bet you don't.
1: You don't ever take your uniform off.
2: You sleep in it. I bet you there's people that can't ever take their uniform off. They have to sleep in their uniform in case they're on call.
1: Cody, are you listening to this?
6: Yes, I am.
1: Is there anyone in the world that never gets to take their work uniform off?
6: I don't know. I reckon a mum and a dad.
2: Yeah. Good one, Cody.
1: Good on you, Cody.
2: Yeah.
1: Hey, Cody, back to the topic we were talking about. Have you ever mistaken a tribute or something for the real thing?
6: All right, guys. So my mum calls me and she's like, oh, my God, this is a little bit different. Same like scenario, but a little bit different. So she calls me and she's like, oh, my God, do you remember little Annette from back in the day? Well, she's passed away. So the funeral's on. I think it'd be really important if we go.
1: Yes.
6: And I'm like, oh, great. Okay, here we go. Another tangent of mum. Anyway, we go to pay our respects.
2: To who? What was her name? Little Annette.
6: Little Annette, because my mum's name's Annette and she's tall, so my mum was big Annette and she was little Annette.
2: Okay, yeah. So you're going to your mum's friend's funeral.
6: Yep, we're going to the funeral and, like, it's been 20 years. Anyway, we go and we're looking around and we don't recognise anyone. We're like, where's the kids? Like, everything. No, slideshow comes on. I'm not even joking, guys. Slideshow comes on. We do not know this woman from a bar of soap.
2: You were at a random person's funeral.
6: A random person's funeral, Carrie.
2: Who happened to be called Annette?
6: Nope.
2: So you just rocked up.
1: Was it in the same church or something, but a different part?
2: Is little Annette even dead?
6: we still don't know if little Annette is even alive or dead at this point.
2: What? Oh, God, that's but so funny, Cody.
1: How did you get the venue? Like, you know,
6: so, Mum, I'm like, where's the program and stuff? She's like, oh, I don't know. Just sit down. Don't be rude. I was like, okay. We don't have any idea what's going on. We're a bit late, probably, fashionably. And then we get in there and we just do not recognize a soul. Oh, the hardest part was leaving.
2: Halfway through the funeral.
6: Yeah, because they're looking. No. Very respectful. We stayed to the end. You know, like waffled with the tissue and stuff. And then, like, they come looking at us. People are looking at us like they don't know us. And I'm like, oh my God, Mum, let's get out of here.
2: You should have gone like, oh, we're the other family. They had a whole other family, and it was us.
1: Diabolical.
2: Hey, Cody, are you a Harry Styles fan?
6: Always.
2: Thank God, because the last caller said no and she missed out on tickets, so that means they're yours. Yes. You go to see us together to it. Double pass for you.
6: Oh, I was sitting in that traffic listening to her say no and I thought I'm going to get them.
1: Good on you, Cody. Have the best time.
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9: Busy Toowoomba CBD, Harry's, Margaret West, Hume, Victoria Streets, Rutherland Street between Bridge and James Streets. Slow run Anzac Avenue at James Street this afternoon at Charlton, Warrego and O'Mara Road intersection. Slow through there. Westbrook, both directions through those ongoing roadworks on Toowoomba Athol Road. At Oakey, it's heavy on Oakey Pittsworth Road, both directions from Warrego to Russell Street at the moment. KFC, you're dropping 31 deals over 31 days this Christmas in July for you to unwrap in-app. Let the festivities begin. Only available till 10 p.m, pick-up only. That's latest traffic on the Darling Downs, hit 100.7.
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0: 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Westbrook, both directions through those ongoing roadworks on Toowoomba Athol Road. And Oakey Pittsworth Road, both directions from the Warrego to Russell Street and through the roadworks on the Warrego at Brimblecombe Road and Speed Road. 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That's the latest traffic on the Darling Downs. 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
3: Hello, I'm Rebecca Madden. The Dolphins dive back in tonight, chasing another haul of medals. Kyle Chalmers is up for gold in the 100 free before battling Cam McAvoy in the 50-metre butterfly. Australia's sprint stars hit the track while high jumpers Nicola Olislagers and Eleanor Patterson shape as strong medal chances. And the Diamonds will look to extend their unbeaten run when they take on Malawi in their third group game. For the latest, watch 7 News at 6. Then it is live to Glasgow for all the action.
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4: Slow through Toowoomba CBD, Rutherford Street between James and Bridge Streets, Margaret, West, Hume, Victoria, Harry Streets. At Westbrook, both directions through those ongoing roadworks on Toowoomba Athol Road and at Oakey as well through the roadworks there on the Warrego, Brimblecombe Road and Speed Road this afternoon. Speeds are down to 40. A slow run at Warwick through CBD, Palmer and Fitzroy, Albion Streets. KFC have just wrapped up a new Christmas in July daily deal. 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As latest traffic on the Darling Downs hit 100.7.
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12: Hey, I'm Tessa Randello. A stark warning from the RBA governor that more rate hikes could be on the way.
13: But if it looks like that inflation is not coming down, then I think the board have some difficult decisions to make in terms of raising interest rates.
12: Michelle Bullock there during a speech, thanks to ABC, comes ahead of new inflation details, with quarterly consumption price index data being released tomorrow. Around 900,000 customers have been affected by an Origin data hack. The energy provider confirming it was first made aware of the potential threat in early July, urging Aussies to be vigilant around scams. The new Victorian Premier says he will immediately call for a construction royal commission. Ben Carroll today being sworn into the role after Jacinta Allen's resignation this morning. And it looks like more Aussies are getting divorced. The ABS releasing its annual report on marriages for 2025, showing a 4.1% increase in divorces on the year before. The most popular date to get married, October 25.
7: Did you know that diabetes is Australia's fastest growing chronic condition? Over 300 Australians are diagnosed with the condition every day. 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
12: Adam Dewey is making an immediate return to the West Tigers starting side for Sunday's clash with Parramatta. He's been named as number 7 in the recent team list announcement after making a return to training today. Dewey yesterday had talks with the coach and club's chief executive and footy manager yesterday. While a boost for the Knights, Kalyn Ponga is set to return from a quad injury that kept him sidelined last week. Newcastle will clash with the Broncos on Saturday night at Suncorp.
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3: Fine for the rest of today on the Darling Downs. Tonight, down to 8, and tomorrow, fine with a high of 20. 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
6: It's the one and only Carrie Bickmore
14: and Tommy Little.
6: This is Carrie and Tommy.
15: Yeah, yeah, yeah. Yeah, that is where you're at for your Tuesday afternoon. Still heaps more to come.
16: Oh, I didn't realise. I had to fly on Friday.
15: Yeah. Mm-hmm.
16: Little trip, and I didn't realise I flew on the busiest day they've ever had, ever in the history of aeroplanes in the sky.
15: Whoa.
17: Really?
16: Mm-hmm. A whopping 153,359 commercial flights were tracked around the world on Flight Radar.
17: Sorry, Carrie, I missed the number completely. What was it?
16: 153,359 flights were happening in the world on Friday on Flight Radar.
17: What's a normal day?
16: I knew you'd ask more questions. Oh,
17: sorry, I just want to know, like, someone did we beat it by, you know,
15: Google I would assume around 100,000 would be normal.
17: You've just
16: made that.
18: Oh, that's okay. Let's play What Do You Reckon?
17: Yeah, that's good.
18: I would say 120,000.
16: I think it's because, obviously, some are in the top end of the world, that there's lots of people travelling. Mm-hmm.
15: Between 104,000 and 109,000 on average a day.
16: Yeah, oh, good guess. Anyway, 153,000. I was one of them.
19: It was also the first time that they did that flight from Paris to Melbourne.
17: Sunrise?
16: I was not on that.
17: Was it called Project Sunrise?
19: Something like that. So they can now directly fly you from Paris to Melbourne without stopping.
16: How many hours is it?
19: I think it's like 20.
17: I feel like it wasn't Paris.
19: Toulouse.
17: Toulouse.
19: Same stuff.
16: So they're choosing Toulouse as the... Why?
15: I don't think, is that going to be the base going forward, or was that just for
16: an
15: this
16: experiment?
18: Yeah. No, you're the man with the answers.
17: To win, or
15: I'm guessing everything, bro.
17: What's up next?
15: And it's Toulouse in France, not the one in Africa.
16: Would you prefer to catch a direct for 20 hours or stop off somewhere?
17: I'm pretty happy to be in the air for 20 hours.
16: Are you?
17: Yeah,
18: it is nice up the front.
17: Yeah, yeah. It is. It's awesome.
16: That's true.
17: It's awesome. They very rarely cut you off. They do. They do. If pushed, they will, but very rarely.
16: Are we going to talk about what happened on the last flight you're on?
17: No, I don't think so.
16: Well, I might. So, the one where they contacted you to check you'd made it through customs.
17: Yeah,
16: that one.
17: Yeah, yeah. That was so nice.
16: They said
17: I was lovely as always.
16: Yes, air hostesses. Whose alarm keeps going off? Air hostesses, you know, just it's good for me sometimes to remind you what it's like for normal people. Air hostesses.
17: Are you using yourself as an example? I've been walked through an airport with you, and they literally moved all the barriers for you, and they weren't going to let me come, and you had to say he's with me.
16: Okay, I was on a plane with you once when we thought you were dead and you arrived and they kept the plane open for you.
17: That was
16: and
17: lovely.
16: You arrived and both me yeah. and a former producer who both love you dearly were sobbing.
17: Yeah.
16: And we got on the plane and the only person they offered champagne to was you and said, looked like you'd had a tough morning.
17: To be fair, they were wrong.
18: You almost missed your flight.
17: I had a tough
16: Well, I'm here to remind you again that most people don't get messages from flight attendants when they get off their flight to check that they've made it through customs.
17: You were lovely as always, Tommy, but thank you. We believe the cheeky lady next to you may have been giving you her drinks, and so we just wanted to check you were okay. Wonderful people.
16: Hit 100.7's Carrie and Tommy.

0: music quiz.
1: Okay. Which part of the world do you think we're in?
2: Spain.
1: Can I do this accent?
2: Spain or Italy?
1: Okay. This is the music quiz, and as Kieran has written at the top of the sheet here, 28th of July, 2026.
2: And where are you?
3: How can you read
1: where
3: that?
1: Am I?
2: I thought you said, what? Where are we? And you didn't answer.
1: The accent from the music.
2: Oh.
1: Yes. Mm. Michael Jackson's biopic, Michael, recently became the...
2: What's the quiz about today? It's usually themed.
1: I'm reading you the theme now. Michael Jackson's biopic, Michael, recently became the first biopic. In history to pass $1 billion at the box office. But what about the ones that didn't quite reach that milestone? Where? That's the theme of today's music quiz. See, I would have put the grab there, Kizzy.
4: That's nice. I'm stopping with the
3: man in the mirror. Good rehearsal. Oh,
1: sorry, I sung along then. Are we supportive?
4: Carriers.
1: Feels a bit. Guess she's picked her side. Question number one.
2: I did see the biopic too.
1: Did you?
2: It was really good. And then I came home and I watched the investigation on, whose alarm's going off?
3: So many noise.
2: I watched the investigation into him and then I decided that my original view still stood.
1: Do you ask for a refund?
2: No, I just hated myself for a bit.
1: Okay, question number one.
2: Asking you to change.
1: Too enthusiastic.
3: You won't change your eyes.
1: Question number one, Elvis. Mm-hmm. You ain't nothing but a hound dog. You're crying all the time. Was famously played by an actor who would not drop the accent even when participating in his real life.
2: Is this in the Aussie one? The Aussie Baz Luhrmann one?
1: Maybe.
2: Yeah, what was his name?
1: What is his name? That's the question.
2: His name is, he was on the project.
1: Yes.
2: His name is.
1: Think Powers. That's a hint.
2: I know, but it's not coming to me.
1: Powers.
3: Texas.
2: Something Houston?
1: Think Austin.
2: Austin Powers.
1: No.
2: Austin Houston.
1: No.
3: Think of
1: what
3: you've got
1: have.
3: Three of them.
1: Yeah.
2: Austin Logie.
1: Austin.
3: Jeeves. What does Jeeves do?
1: Yeah, what's
3: for
1: Jeeves
3: you?
1: Do?
3: And Sven.
1: Yes.
2: Austin Butler.
1: Yeah.
5: A lot of people saying a lot of things. But in the end, you got to listen to yourself.
1: Very good stuff. Johnny Cash's biopic. Biopic?
2: As sure as night is dark and day is just call it what you want, but stop checking whether it's right.
1: I actually think this is the best one. This is Walk the Line. It was released in 2005 with Joaquin Phoenix. But who played his partner? June Carter Cash.
2: It was. Blonde hair. What's her name?
1: And she was stabbed. She was stabbed.
2: Not Renee Zellweger. What's
1: she
2: the other
1: was
2: one?
1: She was stabbed.
2: Oh, Reese Witherspoon.
1: With a knife.
6: I want to say thank you to my wonderful husband and my two children. We should be going to bed.
4: She won an Oscar.
2: What a funny little girl.
4: She's also broke up with her husband now.
1: Has she?
4: Yeah.
2: Oh, the one she thanked. That,
1: question number three. Robbie Williams, 2024 biopic. Biopic. Better Man. Tell someone to love me. What animal?
2: Monkey.
1: There we go.
7: In the next 2 hours, your ass is mine!
1: Really, you can't tell without the visuals there, can't you? That's just a monkey.
2: Oh, was that a monkey?
1: That's
2: in that
1: a monkey coming after your bum.
2: A better audio would have been like, whoo, whoo, whoo.
4: Oh, yeah. But he doesn't do that.
1: It's Robbie Williams.
2: Oh, sorry. Robbie Williams is the monkey talking.
1: Yeah.
2: Yes.
1: The ass hunting monkey. Question number four. Even Weird Al. So eat it. Don't you tell me you're full, just eat it. Yankovic. He got his own biopic. Biopic? In 2022. Went straight to streaming in Australia.
2: Ouch.
1: But was widely praised. Is that true, Kizzy?
4: Yeah.
1: Wow. Which unexpected actor played Weird Al? I didn't know this either. Mm. Fascinating.
2: When was it? What era?
1: Think wizard. Think the most famous wizard.
2: Of Oz.
1: No.
3: To be fair, she does probably have you there.
1: Really?
3: Yeah,
2: Wizard of Oz is the most famous wizard.
1: I don't think so.
8: You're a wizard.
2: Oh, Harry Potter.
1: Yeah. I reckon Harry Potter trumps Wizard of Oz.
2: But Wizard of Oz is just, Anyway, what's the question?
3: Good luck naming him.
1: Who played Weird Al in the biopic? So who played Harry Potter?
2: Oh, Daniel Radcliffe.
0: Who a little hungry one. Hungry one. Open up a package of my banana.
1: Question number five, final question. Thank the Lord. Oh. The Beatles.
0: I want to hold your hand. I want to hold your hand.
1: Pretty needy in hindsight, isn't it?
2: No, it's not.
1: I want to hold your hand.
2: It's not much different to please stay. I want you.
1: The Beatles are set to get their own biopics, I don't know, with a twist on the traditional format. How many total movies will be released for this project?
2: Five.
1: Why is that five? Talk through your answer. Why five?
2: Four.
1: Why five? Tell us why five first.
2: It was one on each of them.
1: One on each of them? How many are there? How many are there?
2: I can't remember.
1: Harry, you know.
2: So there's four. So four of them.
1: So there's four.
2: So there's four little docos.
8: Lock it in.
1: You know there are five Beatles, right?
2: That's why I said five.
1: Yes.
2: Ringo.
1: John.
2: John.
1: Yeah. John Paul.
2: Van Damme.
1: John Gordon. There'll be four, Carrie.
2: Yes, four.
1: Great. Yeah.
9: Hey, how you doing?
10: Carrie and Tommy will be right back after this.
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15: 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At Westbrook, both directions through the ongoing roadworks on Toowoomba Athol Road. A bit slow Dolby on the Warrego between Cunningham and Nicholson Streets and Warwick in the CBD there, Palmer and Fitzroy and Albion Streets. KFC are dropping 31 deals over 31 days this Christmas in July for you to unwrap in-app. Let the festivities begin. 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That's the latest traffic on the Darling Downs, hit 100.
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34: To back.
35: To back.
36: My back. Lick my back. And my back.
2: Have you ever had to do CPR before?
1: No, but I'd love to.
3: It's too much, bro. No. It's too much.
2: You have to think of the occasion. I know you want to be a hero. You've always wanted to be a hero.
1: I want to save a life, yeah. Yeah. Wait, why is wanting to save someone bad?
2: It's too. You can't be enthusiastic about having to.
1: Oh, you guys are all just going
3: to
1: stand.
3: I want someone to have an accident so bad.
1: You guys are all just going to stand around and let them die. Well, meanwhile, I'm in there. Stand
2: up. That's funny you bring that up. Actually, remind me to tell you something funny about you being a hero later. I'll tell you tomorrow.
1: Which can also be Pink Pony Club.
2: No, it can't.
1: Yeah, they said it's in the same range.
2: Is it? So the 100 to 120 beats per minute?
1: Yeah, I thought it was even more specific. I thought it was like 104 to 120.
2: So Staying Alive was the famous one that everyone did it to. There was an office episode.
1: These are chest compressions.
2: There was an Office episode that went very much viral that they actually believe has saved countless lives. Like people have said, they remembered it from watching The Office.
37: Okay, well, a good trick is to pump to the tune of Staying Alive by the Bee Gees. Do you know that song?
38: Yes, I do. I love that song. First I was afraid, I was petrified.
37: No, Staying Alive.
38: Okay, yes.
2: it's funny. But apparently now it's a Bad Bunny song. So there's this training class they were doing for CPR in Miami, and it's gone viral because now the CPR guys at the American Heart Association use Bad Bunny as their 100 to 120 beats per minute song. It's hot, isn't it?
1: Yeah, but like, have a go.
3: When you try to save him, oh, this is so hot.
1: Can you have a go? We've just heard it.
2: Yeah.
1: Have a go at singing what you just heard.
2: No, you don't have to sing it. Oh, do you mean because you've got to sing it in your head to keep up
1: with
2: it?
1: Yeah, yeah. Stop it. Cut it out, Jess.
2: VIP, yeah. VIP.
3: Can I just talk about yourself?
1: There we go. She's fluent.
2: Let me tell you tomorrow, though, the thing I did want to tell you, we're going to get some Bad Bunny on now, about the links we went to at this show to try and make you a hero. I'll tell you tomorrow.
3: Cool. Okay.
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8: Nah, I can't be backing that behaviour. Way too tame.
9: Yeah, do better.
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8: Name and shame.
5: It's the one and only Kerry Bickmore.
10: And Tommy Little. This is Kerry and Tommy.
11: And on 131060, the Savo, how quickly did you bust up the rental?
12: Yes, because we were over in Bali and my housemate and I hired scooters, and within 45 seconds, I'd noticed a crowd on the road, and I didn't know what they were gathered for. And then I noticed my friend had joined the middle of the crowd on the road, and the crowd had gathered to help him up off the ground because his battery pack had fallen out of his pocket, gone under the wheel of the scooter, and he totaled the scooter. Well, not totaled. He dinged it up within a minute of hiring it. G'day, Phil. Oh, no, I'm getting a, what's for you?
13: Hakan?
12: Phil.
11: Go back to Phil.
12: Hey, Phil.
14: Hello, how are you?
12: Yeah, living the dream. What happened?
14: Yeah, same sort of scenario. Me and the missus went over to Bali and I got my scooter and I'm like, yeah, okay, this is what you do, you know, this is how you do it. She's like, yeah, no worries at all. I took off, left her for dead, turned around, she's on the floor.
12: What happened?
14: She'd basically put both feet up. She'd put the, I could see the hand going with the accelerator. I think it died and she just went straight over. I kept flying back. I went flying back down there. She had like 50 onlookers. They were all laughing their asses off. I rock up and I'm like, you okay, babe? And she's like, dead fish. I'm like, what? She just said dead fish. She wasn't moving. I'm like, are you okay? And she was just laughing.
12: Oh, she was just laughing. Oh. So she wasn't going at speed. She just literally hadn't taken off yet.
14: I think the scooter basically just conked out on her and it just fell over.
12: It sounds kind of like maybe she didn't start it and then just tried to put her feet
14: up. It was definitely running, but when she's given it a bit of a burst, all I heard was that revving its face off, and then it just stopped, and she stopped as well. It's hilarious.
12: That's so funny. Thank you, Phil. Wonderful. Oh, hang on, just back to Phil. Phil, did the... Because the thing we were worried about was if the higher people saw Johnny or not. Did
14: 100%,
12: they?
14: Yeah. Yeah. They saw him and I think it cost her like 300 rupiah.
13: Yeah.
12: Yeah. That's
13: what's that?
12: I don't know. That's not much, is it, Phil?
14: I don't know. I didn't pay for it. It came out of her money, mate. I didn't touch it.
12: Good. Thank you, Phil.
13: What about Mark? Mark, how quickly did you ding the rental?
15: Probably about 5 minutes after hiring it.
12: What happened? Where were you?
9: So I was in Croatia.
12: Yeah.
9: And I'd hired some bikes, like some scooters previously. So I think when I hopped on these scooters, this scooter, I just was a little bit too overconfident. And I was going around like some windy streets, and I thought I was going a bit fast, and I thought I'll just lean into it a bit, you know, like the MotoGP.
12: Yeah, yeah, yeah.
9: Didn't have the skill set to back it up. So I ended up, the wheels slipped from underneath me and I split across the road. Took a bit of skin off, but...
12: Are you okay?
9: Yeah, I was fine. I just had a bit of a graze. So I was actually surprised how well off I actually came out of that.
12: Yeah.
9: But, I was actually just super worried that I was going to have to pay a bunch of money to the scooter people.
12: And were they fine? Did you tell them?
9: Well, I didn't tell them because what happened was the bike had been crashed that many times before me that you couldn't actually tell that I'd crashed it. When I returned it, the guy said, "Oh, how was it? How'd you go?" And I was like, "Yeah, it was great. You know, just didn't mention anything. Just all smiles and gave
13: back." You're bleeding all over your body.
12: Yeah.
9: It was a few days later that I returned it they couldn't tell I was injured or anything.
12: We did the same thing because Johnny had bandages and stuff on his elbow and on his knee. So when he returned his scooter, he wore in 30-degree weather a hoodie and pants. Thank you, Mark. Who you got biggest?
13: Hakan, are you there?
15: Yeah.
13: What happened? How quickly did you ruin the rental?
15: Mate, I didn't even get out of the rental car lot. I was on a long haul flight from Melbourne to LA. I arrived, so I jumped into my rental car, I whacked it in reverse and hit the car behind me. Don't be gentle, it's a rental.
12: Did you hit it hard? I can't.
15: Enough to cause a little bit of damage, but I'd learned my lesson before that. I paid the zero excess, so it didn't really matter.
12: Oh my
15: gosh. I gave it a spin polish and took off.
12: That's so funny. Thank you, Khan. What's the lesson here? Because if we got to, is it don't be I gentle, mean, it's a rental? Is that the lesson?
13: A lot of these cases, they didn't end up having to pay much.
12: So just don't tell them.
13: Just don't tell them.
12: Yeah, there you go.
13: Insurance is a scam.
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13: Bye.
12: See ya.
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19: Hello, I'm Rebecca Madden. The Dolphins dive back in tonight, chasing another haul of medals. Kyle Chalmers is up for gold in the 100 free before battling Cam McAvoy in the 50-metre butterfly. Australia's sprint stars hit the track while high jumpers Nicola Olislagers and Eleanor Patterson shape as strong medal chances. And the Diamonds will look to extend their unbeaten run when they take on Malawi in their third group game. For the latest, watch 7 News at 6. Then it is live to Glasgow for all the action.
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25: Hey, I'm Tessa Randello. There could be more interest rate hikes on the way for Aussie households. That's the warning from the RBA boss, Michelle Bullock, ahead of a consumer price index data being released tomorrow. It'll give an idea of the inflation rate, the Reserve Bank boss saying putting off hikes could lead to higher interest rates and unemployment over time. 900,000 current and past Origin customers have had their data accessed in a massive hack. The energy company says it started getting in touch with those affected. The new Victorian Premier has laid out his plans after being sworn in today. Comes after Jacinta Allen stepped down earlier this morning. Ben Carroll says he's ready to make some changes.
26: My first action as Premier will be to call a Royal Commission into the construction sector. We will also immediately establish a special prosecutor.
25: Briefly, Harvey Norman and Latitude are facing a combined $55 million penalty for an ad campaign the federal court found misleading, and the Aussies continue to lead the Commonwealth Games medal tally.
27: Every load of laundry is a fresh start. 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
25: Adam Dewey will be back in the number 7 jersey for the weekend's clash with the Eels on Sunday. The West Tigers player has been named in the starting lineup after returning to training today. Dewey had talks with coach Benji Marshall and club officials earlier in the week. While Sonny Luke is taking over as hooker for the Cowboys, while Reid Marnie enters concussion protocols, and Kalen Ponga is pushing for a return for the Knights after suffering a quad injury.
2: Chest pain? 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
28: Fine for the rest of today on the Darling Downs. Tonight, down to 8, and tomorrow, fine with a high of 20. 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
16: 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He's doing very well for himself. And we are going to open up a discussion, an interesting one across Australia, and see how you feel after this.
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27: This is going to be iconic. Lewis Capaldi is one of the world's favourite festival performers. And Ray,
2: yes,
27: one of the best live acts on the planet right now, along with a stack more. It's going to be incredible. All right, we got free tickets to give away right now. Loz Barry, explain how this is going to work, my friend.
2: Yes, we have two callers on the line. We have Jade and we have Tremaine. Now, what's going to happen is Jade is going to guess. I'm the resident pourer today.
27: Yes.
2: I'm going to be pouring either milk or water into a glass And Jade has to guess if it's milk or water. And if she gets it right, she gets tickets. If she gets it wrong, Tremaine gets the tickets.
27: And that's it. Jade, how are you feeling? You confident about this?
0: I'm so nervous.
27: Because it is 50-50. But what we discussed last night, right? There is a difference in the thickness and you can hear
0: it. Yes. That's what I was literally just going through my head. I was like, yeah, I've got to listen closely here.
2: Yep.
0: I'm a mum, so I should know the difference.
2: Oh, surely, Jade. All right. I have high hopes for you. Yep. Okay.
27: Tremaine, are you hoping Jade gets it wrong?
3: Yeah, absolutely.
2: Yeah.
3: Good luck, Jade.
2: Oh, good sport, though. Still wish her good luck. All right. The pouring will commence now. Do you hear that?
0: No.
2: Oh dear.
27: Pour it back. Okay. Pour it back into the. Pour it back into the milk jug.
2: Pour it.
3: No. Oh no. Oh, no.
2: How about that?
3: Most stupid game I've ever done.
2: Did you hear that?
0: Milk.
2: It's milk, Jay. You got it. Yes!
27: I'm not talking anymore. I'm not talking anymore. How'd you guess, Jade? How'd you guess it was milk?
0: Hey.
27: How'd you guess that it was milk?
0: I was thinking before, I was like, to my fiancé, do you reckon it'll be milk anyway because it's spilt milk?
2: Well, not always, but tonight it was milk, Jade.
0: And then I didn't know if you were throwing me just then or if you accidentally just said milk jug.
2: No, accidentally just said milk jug. Genuinely. I still loved it.
0: So I was like, I'd be stupid not to go with milk after that.
27: But you're right, I could have been throwing you. You could have been pouring the water into the milk jug.
0: I was sitting here and I'm like, oh my God, oh my God.
27: Lewis Capaldi, Ray Kettema, Maisie Peters, so many more for Spilt Milk 2026. Free tickets for you, Jade. Have the absolute best time, okay?
0: Awesome. Thank you so much.
2: Enjoy, Jade.
27: We'll send you an Apple TV voucher to sit on the couch, Jermaine. Is that all right?
2: He loves it too.
3: Yeah.
27: More tickets tomorrow night on the show. Just get registered at thehothits.com.au. Now to tick. We're going to make an elder of our community's dreams come true after role model, the new age Bruce Springsteen.

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3: 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That's when I knew that your heart was scarring. Friends to lovers need a part to star in. Like, wait, babe, let me.

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0: Get to the Timberland concert whenever you can. We are back on the Hot Hits in just a tick with a killer local list for you from a Melbourne artist you're going to fall in love with. Stand by.
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0: Alex Lauren and Fever Dream right across the country. The hot hits with Nick and Lauren is on in just a tick. Going to give you the full lineup for Beyond the Valley Festival.
1: Yeah.
0: Little hint, Black Eyed Peas playing. That's going to be
1: cool. Oh, my goodness. So how exciting. Cool. But Dickie Cow, you had a little insight into an upcoming television series today.
0: I am so excited about this. So, Traitors, everyone is, well, not everyone, but those who know how good it is. UK version is incredible. The US version, hosted by Alan Cumming, is amazing. Australia did one a few years ago, but before it was kind of popular around the rest of the world.
1: Okay.
0: So they rested it on Channel 10. They're bringing it back. It's celebrities. It's all people from reality TV shows. Mm-hmm. And it is, I cannot tell you, it is so good.
1: Okay.
0: Gretel Colleen is the host, and there is no one else on this planet that could do that role.
1: She's perfect.
0: She's perfect.
1: She's queen host extraordinaire.
0: Theatrical, funny, camp as hell. I'm trying to talk about it without giving away spoilers because I just want everyone to watch the first episode because it is just so good. You get so much juice out of the first episode. It's unbelievable. Yeah, you've got a few Real Housewives in there who are just total comedic value. Chrissy Marsh and Gamble Bro from Housewives of Melbourne. Dicko's in there. Cosima DeVito's in there. It's the first time they've seen each other since Idol as well.
1: Oh, wow.
0: Alvin, who was on MasterChef many years ago, some people might remember. It's a really like kind of eclectic cast of people. Some you haven't heard of in 10 years. Some you literally won't know because they're from kind of newer shows as well.
1: Okay.
0: But yeah, it's coming next week. It's next Tuesday. It premieres on 10 and it's going to be, it's killer. It's really,
1: I'm excited
0: really
1: because I still, you're going to be very disappointed in me. I still haven't watched any Traitors. I tried one day.
0: You tried?
1: I know. I don't think I was in the right headspace.
0: UK or US?
1: It was the Alan Cumming one.
0: Yeah, okay, that's the US one. Yeah. Try the UK one. Claudia Winkleman hosts it, who's kind of like the Gretel Colleen of the UK.
1: Because Mum and Pete have been banging on about Traitors for years now. Like, it's one of their favourite shows. I feel like they were early adopters of
0: Traitors.
1: Kerry
0: and Pete have taste. They've got taste. I've always said that about them. Yeah, it's really good. And I think the thing is, like, when you bring a successful format from around the world into the UK. Sorry, Karen.
1: Sorry, I'm distracted by Karen.
0: What is
1: shoving an orange? So far into his mouth.
2: I'm sorry. No, it's just the way that I've cut it. It looks like I'm shoving the whole thing in. I'm sorry. Do continue.
0: Jesus Christ. That was quite something to watch. Speaking of something to watch, Traitors is great.
1: Hey.
0: You'll absolutely love it.
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0: Truly does be the announcement for festival season, announcement season at the moment.
1: Well said, Nick Kelly.
0: I started with, truly does be the announcement for festivals, which didn't make any sense in the first place, but you get what I'm talking about.
1: I totally get what you're talking about. Yes, because of course today, Beyond the Valley have announced their massive lineup for over the New Year's period.
0: Mm-hmm.
1: It takes place December 28th to January 1st. Headlined by our guy, John Summer.
0: Hey, he'll be on the show in about 20 minutes as well.
1: Yes, former accountant. And the Black Eyed Peas.
0: Yes, man. So this festival has become famous for doing the great modern bookings, the biggest artists on the planet right now that are modern, and they always have a killer nostalgic act.
1: Like so that, a nostalgic one.
0: So yep. I think last year it was JoJo. I think the year before was Nelly Furtado.
1: Right.
0: Sugar Babes was a couple of years ago as well. They get it right every time, but the Peas has to be the biggest thing they've booked.
1: Peas is surely it's not with Fergie.
0: That was, so I was reading, because she is back doing some stuff with them. But it looks at this stage like it will be the Peas with no Fergie for Beyond the Valley, which is totally fine. Did you get to see them at that Friday's Live they played at?
1: No, I saw them for another thing that they did for when I was working somewhere else.
0: Rover's bedroom?
1: It was a bedroom thing, yeah, for the grand final.
0: Oh,
1: also
0: sick.
1: Fergie-less, but the chick there, and they were unbelievable.
0: Yeah.
1: Whoever I love the Black Eyed Peas.
0: Whoever they've got singing is a killer. I remember Friday's Live, it was the Janet 50 Cent Black Eyed Peas year, which I still think is the best lineup we've ever had.
1: That's probably the only one I've ever not gone to.
0: Damn it. It was so good. The Peas were, unbelievable. So, they're going to be on it. Couple others who are excited about. The Veronicas are going to be there.
1: Ocean Alley.
0: Yep.
1: Armin Van Helden.
0: Yes. We should play some Armin Van Helden in the 3-for-all, yeah.
1: Absolutely. Jungle Giants. It's going to be massive. It's going to be so much fun. I love that day festivals are still around. You know, we've got Spilt Milk. We've got these sort of little ones here and there. But
0: totally.
1: The old school 3-dayers, come on. Especially if you're old that, you've just turned 18, right?
0: Go to
1: Picture
0: it.
1: This. Yeah. Picture this.
0: Yeah.
1: You've just turned 18. Mm-hmm. You finished school.
0: Yeah.
1: You pack up the car with your best mates, you pack your camping gear, you head off to Beyond the Valley for your first camping festival. Well, my goodness, take me back.
0: There's tears in my eyes as you say these words.
1: They
0: really
1: are wonderful. I'm jealous.
0: I've been once. It's a killer. It's a ripper festival. It's about an hour out of Geelong if you're in Victoria. Yep. And we just literally Ubered there. And then we got the Uber driver's number. And his name is Hitesh. Hello to Hitesh if you're listening. Uber driver in Geelong.
1: I hope he is.
0: And we literally, we were like, we want to get out just after the midnight fireworks.
1: Yeah.
0: And we're so stressed about this because it's an hour away. There's no phone reception either. We said, meet us at the pickup spot at 12:30.
1: Yeah.
0: And we will pay you a lot of money. And that boy, God bless him, rocked up bang on time. We bought him Macca's on the way.
1: Yes.
0: And we paid him a premium for the service.
1: Hey, that's what life's all about.
0: That is what festivals are all about, man. That is a festival experience if there ever is one. If you don't like camping, which I don't like doing anymore.
1: No, I don't like camping anymore.
0: Yeah, nah, fair enough. Let's get into the free-for-all, shall we? Coming back to Australia for the first time in around 7 years. The incredible Beyond the Valley Festival. Well done to the team at Untitled for putting this together. They kill it every time. Black Eyed Peas, Rock That Body, the BTV 3 for All on the Hot Hits.

0: G-Banger, Bet on Fire, Hot Hits with Nick and Lauren. What's funny about that?
1: G-Banger?
0: Yeah.
1: A G-Banger is a G-string.
0: I'm aware. It's just a good Aussie nickname.
1: Oh.
0: For a good Aussie person.
1: Yeah.
0: Hell yeah. It is the Hot Hits with Nick and Lauren right around the country. Red alert, guys. Looks like we might be getting new Tate McRae in just a tick. So, some posters have gone up.
1: Yeah.
0: She has a couple of huge festivals over the next couple of weeks. She's going to be doing Lollapalooza in one of the headline spots and also Oceaga Festival over in Canada, her home country. And yeah, these new posters have gone up, I think in Montreal. I'm not 100% sure where.
1: Okay.
0: And she looks hot. Like, she was.
1: She's objectively a very hot woman.
0: Yeah. They're like these really cool angular photos, like the angle of her body.
2: That looks like the Fibonacci sequence.
0: What? The Fibonacci sequence.
1: What's the Fibonacci? Oh, is that the
2: spiral? Fibonacci sequence. It's the spiral. Oh. No.
0: What is the Fibonacci sequence?
2: The Fibonacci sequence is like a mathematical equation.
0: Yeah, but what does it mean?
2: It's like it spirals into itself. It's like a never-ending spiral, essentially.
0: A never-ending!
2: I think. I'm not a full
1: I just, you would, the way I just spelt that was...
0: Did Google even know?
1: Just. I spelt it Fibonacci. And I also misspelt sequence. I spelt it sequenance. I was in a rush. I've never seen that Fibonacci sequence in my life.
0: Neither have I. No.
1: I thought it was the Leonardo da Vinci man.
0: Guys, do you want to hear the first 10 numbers of the Fibonacci sequence?
1: Yeah.
0: 0, 1, 1, 2, 3, 5, 8, 13, 21, 34, 55, 89, 144, and then on to infinity. Each number is the sum of the preceding two numbers.
1: Can I ask a really serious question?
0: Yeah.
1: What is the point?
0: That I don't know, because, and also, like, if the first numbers are 0, 1, 1, 2, how is that the sum of the preceding two numbers? How is 1 the sum of the preceding 0? How does that work?
1: Because 1 by 1... Oh, God, I don't even know why I'm answering. I dropped maths in year 10 for this very reason, because I was sitting there every day and I'm like, when am I going to use sin, cos, and tan in my day-to-day life?
0: Never.
1: Honestly, teach me how to apply for a mortgage. I see this Fibonacci sequence. Why? When? When is the average human being going to ever use the Fibonacci sequence?
0: Bailey, do you use the Fibonacci sequence?
3: I actually have.
1: What for?
3: I was in Richmond at my school in primary school, which means elevated math. Just for a couple of years, and then I went back to English, and then I was out of there very quickly. I just like it. I like those numbers. I was going to say.
1: What's the purpose of it?
3: For like mathematical equations,
0: like what
3: that are going to infinity and stuff.
1: But why would we ever? Why would the average person, the lay person, ever need to use it?
3: What I came in here for is 0 + 0 = 1
0: in
3: a mathematical sense, because
0: how.
3: You're going.
0: Is it because zero can stand for anything?
3: I don't think it's that. It's something about like a negative going on a negative equals a positive thing.
0: Oh,
1: this is all just stuff we've invented, by the way.
0: Yeah,
1: we just made this a thing. We said, "Hey, this mathematical equation. What for?"
3: No, it works like measuring things.
1: Nah, I don't do that.
0: I will tell
1: measure
0: you.
1: By eye.
0: You said we invented it. It was invented in India in 200 BC.
1: See.
2: Fibonacci sequence has been around for a long time.
1: No, I know. I'm not saying we in this room invented it. I'm saying mathematics as a whole was invented by people to understand time and space. I know what time and space is. I don't need math methods to tell me that.
3: Maybe we wouldn't be here, though, if that was never found out.
1: Life is a simulation, so...
0: Tate McRae has new music coming.
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0: Yeah.
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0: Let's bring producer Bron into this, Bron, because you've been at the forefront of the avalanche of messages wondering what Matt did when it came to hiring a boat trip for his little sojourn around Italy. What sort of things were people saying, Bron?
1: Yeah, people want to know what you got up to, Matt. Also, a lot of love for Alex's ribbed for Matt's pleasure gag about the rib. What is the rib boat?
0: It was the rubber inflatable boat, wasn't it?
2: Yeah, it's like a big inflatable dinghy.
0: The stuff that surf lifesavers use, wouldn't it be? One of them?
2: It is. Which would be ironic, because putting me behind the wheel of one would likely require a lifesaver. Yeah. It's like, what came first, the chicken or the egg?
1: Have you got into that part of your trip yet?
2: Oh, yeah. Look, I'll tell you what. We landed in a little town called, a little island off the coast of Naples called Ischia. And I tell you what, talk about boats, it is a dream boat of a destination. Damn. What a delightful little spot. The sun sets over the little picturesque Italian town of Forio were to die for, not to mention while you're eating a little clam spaghetti, if you don't mind.
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13: Look, being sacked can be devastating for obvious reasons. But sometimes you get to sleep in. But sometimes, and it, you know, if you can look back and laugh. And for instance, the Australia Post worker who they've lost their appeal. So they were fighting their sacking. They've taken it to the Fair Workplace Tribunal, and even the tribunal said, no, buddy, we can't defend this.
14: What happened?
13: So during work hours,
15: yeah.
13: Busted at KFC. So went to KFC. Well, see, I'd argue lunch break. And it might have been on their route. Like,
15: yeah.
13: I think that's tough.
15: Depends KFC if get mail? I'd be saying I'd drop
14: off. Yeah, well, depends if he delivers all his mail and he's got still got the oil from the drumsticks on his finger. People are getting the KFC.
15: Grab a wet wipe, mate.
13: Another one, the Fair Work Commission didn't agree with this guy. Victorian truck driver accidentally melted $70,000 worth of ice cream because he failed to, I believe, turned on the freezer. So
15: well, that I get.
14: That's stiff.
13: There was no refrigeration in the truck.
15: Has he ruined everything or made the world's largest milkshake? You know,
14: I agree with that one because it would have been a lead up. Wouldn't it just be one incident. It would have happened before. I saw on the weekend talking about a truckie. They were in the States and it was a marijuana truck and it was full of all the buds and he crashed on the highway and you should have seen all the cars stop and take all the marijuana.
15: Oh,
14: like they're just looting it all. Like you get fired for that. That would have been millions of dollars worth.
13: See, I always feel badly for the truck drivers, particularly if they're interstate truck drivers and they don't understand the,
15: Montague Street Bridge.
14: I mean, they hit that all the time.
13: I know, but you don't know what's coming. And by the way, I know that they've put up the signs about 20 metres out.
15: Yeah, and they put little noodles hanging down.
13: I drive under that Montague Street Bridge. Yeah. Once you're there, you're there. And that truck... It's pretty hard to change track.
15: Surely that, if you're a truck, that's the number one. You pass the test, or that's the last question. In Melbourne, what should you avoid?
14: All the other bridges would be so upset. That one gets so much love.
13: But, you know, I'd be a very lenient boss. I mean, look at poor Josiah here. I mean, how many times would Josiah lose his job if stuff-ups were an issue?
1: Yeah, 4 times an hour.
13: I mean...
14: I would literally... But he gets a... He's got, like... He's got good looks, but you don't need that for a radio, but he's a good vibe. So if you're a good vibe and you stuff up, like we're lenient. Like he's actually a good vibe.
1: So is that what I bring to the table, good vibes?
14: It's either you or that other guy that we could have had. He couldn't even speak.
1: Yeah. Did I beat out someone with a...
14: Yep.
1: Yeah, I thought so.
14: You got him and there was another dude. Like we trialled a few.
15: Yeah.
14: And he was the worst of... He was the best of a bad bunch. No. He was the worst of a bad bunch.
1: No. I was the best of the worst.
14: You were like Stephen Bradbury.
1: Yeah.
14: You're the Stephen Bradbury of radio.
15: They all crashed out, and you stayed on your skates.
14: Yeah. And it was like, oh, he's good looking. We can look at that every morning.
15: The guy that
14: everyone
15: was,
14: else, no good.
15: When I was on radio in Brisbane for a little bit, the anchor on that show came down to try out, and he got my name wrong.
14: He did.
13: That's right.
14: Yeah, but
15: he called me Byron. I go, but that's like, he's your buddy.
14: He's your buddy, but that's not his fault. Most people do get it wrong.
15: Yeah, that is true.
14: That's not your fault.
2: I love them. Turn up really loud.
13: We're talking about sackings. When you've been sacked, why did you get sacked?
14: You wouldn't have been sacked from anything. You've been here for a long time.
13: I've been here for about a quarter of a century.
14: Yeah.
13: So,
14: That's good.
13: I've had some proper fails. Like when I worked at a radio station in Gippsland, 3GG, feeling good right across Melbourne, and they wanted to have a snow report. And they said, Fifi, can you, I was writing commercial ads. Mm-hmm. And they said, can you just go out to the car park? And just we're going to cross to you as if you're up in Dinner Plains at the snow. Like we're crossing to our snow bunny up on the. Anyway, the announcer said, "Now, Fifi, we're crossing to you at the snow. Where are you?" And I said, "Simon, I'm out in the car park where you told me to go." And he didn't fire me for that. So I should have maybe been fired a lot.
14: Well, that's a good run, not getting fired. Well,
13: Tara in Forest Hill. Hi, Tara.
3: Hi, how are you going?
13: Good, Tara. Is this about your sacking or someone else's?
3: It's about my sacking. I was probably about 14 or 15, and I worked in a factory, and one of my colleagues was about the same age as me, and I dared him to get a mohawk on the weekend, and he did, and we came back, and I got fired for telling him to get a mohawk.
13: What?
3: I did,
13: That's wild. So he's an adult that can make his own decisions.
3: Yep.
13: Just the power of persuasion. You got fired for being persuasive.
3: I did. They were very, they were...
14: Where was it, Macca's?
3: Quite seriously. No, it was actually a factory.
14: Oh,
3: where, you can sort of get away with a little bit more in a factory, but...
14: Yeah, you're in a factory.
13: Not front of house. He wasn't front of house.
3: No, not at all. No.
14: Factories back in the day, my dad used to work in a factory, like a steel, like on the guillotine. And you go into those toilets as a kid, there's some strange things up on those walls.
15: Oh yeah. Don't worry about a mohawk.
13: Tara, that's unbelievable. I would afford that. That's not fair. Charlotte in Upway. Hi, Charlotte.
16: Hi.
14: Hey, Charlotte.
13: Why did you get fired?
16: So this is a while ago now. I was working as a receptionist, and they knew when I started, like, I'd be doing TAFE one day a week. I was doing animal studies. So anyway, yeah, that all started. They definitely got annoyed at me every week when I had my TAFE day. And then during my time there, I just happened to also go vegan. And they would make fun of that. And then one random Friday, never had an issue there, never had warnings, no trouble. Friday afternoon, they came down at the very end of the day as I'm packing up and said that they were letting me go. And when I asked why, they kind of looked at each other and one of them said, oh, you know, because you're vegan, go work with animals. Oh. And I walked out.
13: What? You're a receptionist? Yeah. Nothing to do with veganism?
15: Not at a butcher.
16: And and they just got very annoyed at me every week when I had to go to TAFE. But I was like, well, you guys knew this before you hired me. Like, but, yeah, literal words were, for being vegan, go work with animals.
13: Didn't even disguise it. I mean, that is...
14: At least they're honest.
13: Did you go... Yeah. Like, you... That is actual discrimination.
14: It is.
13: Did you...
16: I know. I was young. I was just like, nah, get me out of here. Like, I'm not... Yeah.
13: Well, that's the funny thing, Charlotte. Sometimes when people say, you could fight that. Do you want to, though? Fight for that job?
14: No,
13: happy
14: you
13: to
14: don't.
13: Let it go.
14: Hey, Charlotte, are you back on the meat bandwagon now, or...?
16: No, I'm vegetarian, so don't tell the vegans.
15: Halfway.
14: Well, vegetarian's halfway. That's good.
13: Charlotte, my daughter's just become a vegetarian.
14: Yeah, she has.
13: It's really challenging the carnivore in me. It's quite difficult to cook for a vegetarian.
15: Sunday roast is no good.
13: My Sunday roast is done.
15: Well, enjoy some more carrots.
14: You can get vegan meat. I've tasted it.
13: I know. We're doing all these
14: Hungry Jack's
13: alternatives.
14: Burger.
13: At the moment.
14: It's actually really good. Can't tell the difference.
13: Chris in Botanic Ridge. Hi, Chris.
2: Yeah. Hi, guys. Love the show.
15: G'day, Chris.
14: Hey, Chris.
13: Chris, who'd fire you when you're so polite and lovely?
2: Because it wasn't me that got fired.
13: Oh, okay. That makes sense. What happened?
2: Right. So I worked with a guy who had three written warnings. The first one was for watching adult films on a portable DVD player.
15: That's a promotion! That's a written warning?
2: At work.
14: Yeah, Josiah does that.
1: Yeah. Now.
2: So the second one, he just decided he needed a newspaper and he got up and just walked out and grabbed a newspaper.
15: Yeah.
13: I mean, that one I don't... X-rated movies you're at work in a workplace.
14: Depends what business they're in.
13: What was their business, the industry?
2: It was a printing company, so it was just a factory.
15: Okay.
13: Yeah. I mean, getting up to get a paper, I don't mind.
15: No, he left.
13: Oh, he just left?
15: Yeah, he just left. He went down the shops.
2: Yeah, just walked out, grabbed the paper, came back.
14: And what's the last one? What was the straw that broke the camel's back?
2: Well, his job was to clean the printing screens, and rather than walk 10 metres, he decided that, I'll just drop my Dax and urinate in the trough.
13: No, absolutely not. And that one he got sacked for.
17: Honestly, we're just here to serve up the lols.
18: Fifi, Fev and Nick's happy hour.
13: Now, Turkey-ay, you were just saying why did they change it from turkey to Turkey-ay?
14: Turkey-ay is good to say, but it's like, why?
13: I don't know.
14: I'm saying Australia.
13: I think they've always said turkey.
1: They didn't want to be associated with the turkey.
14: Oh, really?
13: I think we have anglicised it into turkey, but I think it's always turkey.
14: Turkey.
13: It's very fun to say.
14: We beat him in
13: How's this? A Turkish governor has been sacked. I love Turkish food.
14: Turkish delight.
13: Turkish governor has been sacked. How's this? Of all the things, to be a governor, to be in...
15: A leader.
13: He's been sacked over photos of him wearing cycling shorts.
14: Where was he, in a cafe?
13: The poor guy, Mehmet, was just wearing cycling shorts and they've sacked him.
14: Imagine if they were in our government. I lost $84 billion. Well, you're sweet. You keep going.
13: Well, it is
15: what
13: a
15: pants
13: real...
15: you wearing, though? Yeah.
14: So all we need is Jacinta Allen to wear...
13: Gosh, it was only lycra. That easy. I mean,
14: some lycra. Catch her in some lycra.
13: You raise a really good point, Fev.
14: Oh, mate.
15: It can't be it. It can't just be James. Cycling shorts. There's got to be...
19: Apparently the issue is you could also see his little Mehmet as well.
13: Photos, I will point out, they were on social media. So it's not... He didn't post them. There's photos of him in his bike shorts.
15: Yeah.
13: Now, bike shorts, I would argue, there is a high risk for a man particularly. Yeah. You are going to notice... More than just your thighs.
14: Depends.
15: Yeah.
14: I've seen Nick in them.
15: I've never worn cycling shorts. How dare you?
14: I can't tell the difference.
13: What a reason. That poor guy. Yeah. Why are you no longer the governor?
14: Do you reckon that's why Jacinda Allen called a quick meeting yesterday, just in case some photos were getting out of her?
13: I reckon at the moment anything could get out about Jacinda Allen. She'll dig her heels in and she doesn't go anywhere. Yeah. New police minister. Is his name Mike Bush?
14: Yeah, Bushy.
19: New commissioner, Mike Bush.
13: Yeah, I already like him because already he's come out and said our hands are tied because she keeps calling for an if you want a royal commission, get the police to investigate it. And he's come out and gone, no, we don't have the powers to investigate it because the government won't give them to us. Oh. And they did a press conference and he was standing about 2 metres away from her. Mm-hmm. Like the fresh air between him and her, and her handler came up behind him and tried to usher him next to her, but he doesn't want to. Nah. Clearly doesn't want to be photographed with that woman. Who would?
14: I had dinner with him on Thursday night and had a chat to him about
13: politics. What did you say?
15: You're with the police commissioner.
14: Bro, I just roll in circles, man.
13: Talk us through the chat.
14: Yeah, he said that. Hands are tied. They can't do anything.
13: Of course they can't. Because the government won't let them.
14: And he said, can you guys, your radio show, we love your radio show, can you keep whacking them? Yeah, we can.
20: 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Fifi, Fev and Nick's happy hour. You are welcome. 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
8: Good morning, Rod McLeod with a fresh news update. A Tara woman has been charged with serious animal cruelty following an investigation into the welfare of animals at a rural property. Police say 119 animals, including dogs, cats, goats and birds, were found at the address and have since been provided with care. The 48-year-old is due to appear in Chinchilla Magistrates Court on August 20. Three Toowoomba councillors have voted against plans to fluoridate water at the region's newest treatment plant. Councillors Bill Cahill, James O'Shea and Edwina Farquhar opposing adding fluoride dosing infrastructure to the upcoming Greenmount facility, while the rest of council voted in favour. The Queensland government says 50 new biosecurity officers have now been recruited to strengthen the state's front line against pests and disease. The officers have been deployed across Queensland, including Toowoomba, Kingaroy, Dalby, Roma and Gatton.
7: HIT National News.
9: Good morning, I'm James Slake. One of Australia's biggest childcare providers has stopped class photos in more than 660 centres, citing concerns over how children's images are stored and protected. Woodstart Early Learning says the move follows sweeping childcare reforms introduced after a series of abuse incidents. And commercial photography will only return when it can be confident photos meet strict safety and security standards. Canberra says it will consider all options on fuel prices, refusing to rule out another extension of the fuel excise cut. The tax was reduced by 32 cents a litre in April, then cut by 16 cents for a further month to end this week. And a record-breaking Qantas test flight from Melbourne to France has drawn global attention, with more than 3.6 million people tracking its progress online. The Airbus A350 stayed airborne for 24 hours and 24 minutes before landing in Toulouse, beating the previous record by nearly 2 hours. The aircraft is being tested ahead of planned non-stop flights linking Australia's east coast with London and New York.
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9: Corey Daly is set to quit as the coach of the Blues amid a recent health scare. It's understood he is yet to officially inform New South Wales Rugby League officials of the decision, but an official announcement is expected soon. And plans to sell a Big Bash League team remain up in the air now, as Cricket Australia are expected to decide by next month whether to push ahead or put the process on hold. The Renegades were set to be the first club sold, but delays have followed concerns from other states and the Australian Cricketers Association over governance, funding and club restructuring.
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7: This is Heat Weather.
8: Mostly sunny with a high of 20 degrees. The outlook for tomorrow, sunny and a high of 18. Mostly sunny for Friday and Saturday, partly cloudy. 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

0: Welcome to Hump Day. Hello, Jess.
1: You don't often say Hump Day. Is that a new thing to the repertoire? Are you going to start happy humping?
0: Not really. I am happy humping.
1: You are?
0: But I just...
1: It's one of your life mottos.
0: I just think it's like... saying Hump Day is one of those things that people who don't have jokes and all personalities like to say. It's
2: we're having Hump Day.
1: Yep.
0: You know, it's like, oh, yeah, okay.
1: One of my previous boyfriends who used to sit in your chair was anti-Hump Day to the point that people would call just to trigger him.
0: Right.
1: So it's like you can go either way, lean too hard in and people poke you.
0: I'm sure he thinks the same as me, is that it's just such low-hanging fruit that it's like, you haven't got anything better to say?
1: Yes, he was one of the great creatives. He was like, let's get a bit more interesting.
0: But, hey, speaking of Hump Day, next we'll talk about what interrupted Jess and Angus in bed.
1: Oh, mate, this unbelievable synergy.
0: This is what I'm doing. It has to make sense, mate. It's just my jokes have threads through the day.
1: I don't even think you know it when you plant it, but then the tree sprouts and the fruit.
0: I knew it.
1: Perfect.

0: Get us anywhere on the Listener app. Wherever you want, don't forget.
1: Angus James. It was his birthday, as you know.
0: Happy birthday.
1: Yes. And we shipped our two-year-old off with the grandparents so we could just have a killer time celebrating him. And not that we don't want her a part of the celebrations, but 2.5.
0: She's annoying.
1: It's a challenging age.
0: She's annoying.
1: Her.
0: I get it.
1: There's no way we would have been able to do a dinner. There's no way we were going to have time with her in the Hunter Valley. That's not appropriate.
0: I start asking her questions now, by the way, everyone, and she started sighing at me before she answers them. I was like, that's where she's at now. I
1: go, she's already got the answer.
0: I go, hey, babe, who are you talking to? I have to ask her 5 questions before she answers one of them. It's just like, but it's because she likes me. I think she's just being coy.
1: Do you know what? Unprompted the other day, she picked a dandelion. She's into dandelions because then she blows the thing. She picked it. She goes, for Uncle Rowan. I swear to you, I forgot to. It was
0: She does love me.
1: But then the issue is I pull my phone out to film her and doesn't repeat it.
0: It's gone.
1: So I've always got to be filming this kid. It was very
0: that's so
1: sweet.
0: Nice.
1: But we had a little bit of a hiccup because the grandparents meant to come Friday night so we could have this fancy dinner and they got flooded in. So they call being like, we can't come in to get her.
0: Oh,
1: and we're like, oh, no.
0: Fake,
1: and
0: she's
1: saying, I guess we have to bring her. I said, nope. And I literally called 7 people.
0: No,
1: and the first one to answer, our best friend, she was like, yeah, babe, I got you.
0: Yeah, cool.
1: So thank God they rolled in. But the grandparents were able to come Saturday morning. See you later, sweetheart. We go out for a beautiful day. Love day drinking. Love a lunch situation.
0: Yeah.
1: But by Saturday night, I'll be honest with you, Rowan, this might be indicative, you know, old, boring married couple. Saturday night comes around, Angus is on his laptop with the headphones on watching the footy, and I'm on the couch watching off campus. We were holding hands at least, but I literally...
0: I don't know who's worse.
1: Dude, I literally... I had this moment, I had this like out-of-body moment where I went, what are we doing?
0: Yeah.
1: And I slammed his laptop shut.
0: Wow.
1: I turned the TV off.
0: Are you kidding?
1: And I went, we are never going to be younger. We are never going to be hotter. We do not have weekends free all the time.
0: It's true.
1: Get your pants off.
0: It's a great way to do it. It's exactly how I say Lucy. I say, that's all I need. Show me to get nude. That's it. It's on.
1: That's it.
0: It's all I need.
1: Just a little bit of an opening.
0: Sorry? Little.
1: So, you know.
0: Choose your words, babe.
1: We start on the couch there. But then Angus...
0: I didn't think I was going to get commentary.
1: Very fairly goes, all the blinds are open. We're in an apartment building.
0: Grow up.
1: He goes, he's a private gentleman. Can we move this to the privacy of the boudoir?
0: Of the boudoir. Yeah.
1: With pleasure.
0: With pleasure, of course. So walking with pleasure? I'm just trying to catch
1: strong.
0: Up, mate.
1: It's strong.
0: Good on him.
1: So am I.
0: Oh, wow.
1: Do the wheelbarrow.
0: Okay.
1: So anyway, we get there. But, you know, I want to keep the fire alive. Any sort of interruption, you worry about losing the fire.
0: Yeah, you do. Yeah.
1: So I'm like, we've got to kick this spark back in, yeah?
0: Yep.
1: So onto the bed.
0: Yep. Okay.
1: And he immediately is like, what is this? Sits on about 3 of the stuffed toys that have been left in the big bed. Obviously, Lucia's like, there's Dingo, there's Fente the elephant. It's like, get him off the bed.
0: No name him, it makes it worse.
1: I know, it does. Pina, piss off.
0: Get out of here.
1: The dolly.
0: Oh.
1: And then, you know, and then Pina I go, oh, what is that? Plastic ice cream cone. I was like, piss off, can we clear the bed? And that's fine. The toys are off.
0: Okay, back on.
1: Having a great time.
0: Yeah.
1: This is maybe 8 p.m., yeah? It's
0: okay.
1: Not that late, but, you know, it's winter, it's pitch black, it feels later than it is.
0: Sweet.
1: Having a great time, frickin' buzzer starts going.
0: Oh, no.
1: Who is buzzing up to the apartment? We've got no, well, we're not expecting anyone. We haven't ordered a pizza. Who is buzzing? Angus is like, oh, I better get it. Frickin' paramedics for our neighbour.
0: Oh,
1: can't ignore paramedics because, you know, the camera turns on and they were like, hey, mate, can you come down? We need to talk. Anyway, and someone, there'd been an incident. But I'm like, between the Fente and the Pina stuffed toy, the plastic ice cream cone, and now paramedics.
0: You too, Lucha. Who's going to go down? 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
1: Would you like $1 million? I know I would. Your $1 million voice, your first voice coming up, 10 to 9.
0: Speaking of money, want to do get you across a conversation I had with my sweet partner, Lucy. She loves a sale, buys a lot of clothes, a lot of stuff comes in, but they're always on sale and they're hectic discounts.
1: So is that her philosophy?
0: Yeah,
1: I never pay full price.
0: Never buys full price.
1: I love that.
0: So much so that if we're out looking for clothes and she finds something she likes and it is full price, I would like to buy it for her because she gets so embarrassed that it's full price. She goes, oh my God, and she hides. It's really funny.
1: Okay.
0: But she...
1: And Daddy's now full-time employed.
0: Daddy has a salary now, so
1: he wants to treat his lady.
0: He knows where money's coming in. He's not invoicing and waiting a month, you know?
1: Yes.
0: So it's all good. Sometimes, you know, the T-shirt, it's fine, whatever.
1: That's right.
0: We're at dinner after the course in Indonesia, professionally developing. We went to a lovely dinner. Lucy was wearing a new top, and she's like, oh, my God, I love this top. I was like, it's really
1: had she
0: nice.
1: Bought it for the trip? Is she like, I'm going on holiday, I'm going to buy a couple things?
0: I think
1: things.
0: She might have had it before the trip, but she
1: bought
0: it. And it was really nice. It was white and had some of these things on it. It was cool. And she's
1: we
0: like,
1: love
0: this.
1: Things on tops.
0: She's like, this is a $250 top. And I was like, pardon? She goes, got it for $30. I was like, nice. She goes, yeah, so I've got this $250 top. I was like, you got a $30 top. She went, no, it's a $200.
1: Shy
0: it's a $250.
1: Yes. Never.
0: She's like, no, I'm getting a $250. I was like, no, you're wearing a $30 top.
1: Yes. Shy guy, I've never seen you more
2: insane. I had a conversation with a friend yesterday on the phone about this. She said, I bought a $300 dress. I said, hang on, what did you really pay? She goes, on sale, it was $50. I said, so you have a $50
0: so
2: dress.
0: You bought
2: and
0: a
2: we had a full argument about it.
0: Looks great, but it's a $50 dress.
2: Yeah.
0: What do you think about this, Jess?
1: Wow, I've never actually contemplated it.
0: We're not talking worth or quality. You've got a fan, like, massive quality, beautiful.
1: I think it needs to be celebrated, and that's my favorite thing when someone compliments you and you are able to say, you're not going to believe what I spent. It was nothing.
0: Yeah.
1: I don't think you can discount, though, the person who put the price on it.
0: Yeah.
1: And if the original price was $250, it's $250.
2: But you can't go around telling people. I'm wearing a $250 shirt. You're not. You're wearing a $30
0: shirt. You're wearing a $30 shirt.
1: Because the joy of this conversation is saying this was once valued at $250, but I got it for $30. You can't take away the joy and the success of the original price point.
0: The quality and the look of it and the feel feels like it could be worth $250, but you're wearing a $30 shirt.
2: Thank you.
1: No, but you say all those things you just said? Acknowledging the quality and the look.
0: So it's a $250 shirt.
1: Yes.
0: But you paid how much?
1: $30.
0: So it's a $30 shirt.
1: But I'm not going to walk straight up to you and say, this is a $30 shirt.
0: How much was that merch?
1: This was a gift.
0: Oh, okay, lovely.
1: I sent it to my brother. I'm wearing a free shirt.
0: Yeah.
1: Paid with love. My brother and sister-in-law.
2: I think gifts are excluded.
1: Gifts are excluded.
0: Yes, correct. Gifts are excluded.
1: Well, gifts aren't excluded because I was the one who sent my brother the link. $110.
2: Okay.
1: That is good because his birthday is now coming up. I will now spend $110.
0: Yeah,
1: if not more to big note myself.
2: Yeah.
1: I don't think you can't.
0: Lucy was like, no. And the other thing I wore yesterday was that was normally $300 and I got that for $70. I was like, yeah, a beautiful $70 dress.
1: Not to bring gender
0: like,
1: into
0: why
1: it.
0: Why are you talking like this? She's like, you've been such a pain in the ass.
1: I'm do you
0: like,
1: not celebrate?
0: No, it's a $30 shirt.
1: But do you want her
0: beautiful.
1: To introduce it?
0: You look
1: it.
0: Fantastic.
1: Do you want her to introduce it as a $30 shirt? Why can't I celebrate the first price point that was way more?
0: Because that's not what it cost.
2: Yeah, it didn't cost you that.
0: You can say, do you like my new top? And I go, yeah, you look great, babe. She goes, thank you. Move on. How good is this steak? Delicious. No, got it for $30. Oh, great. So you got an awesome shirt for $30. No, Rowan, it was $250.
1: Yeah, that's
0: the
1: best
0: it wasn't.
1: Part.
0: It was $30. What do you reckon, Babs?
3: I don't really buy $250 shirts.
2: But what if it was on sale for
0: $30? What if it was on sale?
2: Are you going to come up to work? Guys, I bought this $30 shirt. Look how good it is. Or is it, guys, I bought this $250 shirt.
1: Got it for $30.
0: Got it for
3: $30. I would say I bought this $250 shirt and I got it for $30.
1: 100%.
3: Because sales are exciting.
1: That's the crux of it.
0: Sales are exciting, but it's a $30 shirt.
1: It's the win. It's the win of it.
0: Oh, you've definitely won. A $30 shirt.
1: Why won't you let me?
0: Big Shy Guy, what completely are we doing agree here,
1: dude? 0488-881069. Why don't you want us to celebrate the win?
0: We're not talking about
2: the win. You can celebrate the win.
0: I'll celebrate with you.
2: Just don't include the price tag because that's irrelevant.
1: But, bro, that's the win. If I don't say the price, then there's no win.
0: You can say the price, but you need to agree it's not a $250 shirt.
2: That's right.
0: It's a $30 shirt.
1: Who's the definitive voice of this? An economist? I need to get a ruling here.
2: Baz, call Effie Zahoff.
1: If you're listening, 0488 881 069. I cannot believe you are diluting.
0: I'd love to know what the house that Real Housewives think of this. They'd be like, no, buy it from.
2: They get all their clothes for free.
0: Totally.
1: Oh my god.
0: No, it's a 30.
1: Kate, this isn't. I've never had a more succinct give her the prize straight away.
0: Kate, who? Cola, your mate?
1: No, Kate. I don't know if she wants her name. Oh, look, another text has come out. We've only got one Cooker of the Day prize, but you two. I think they're both ladies. Boy math is stupid. It is a $250 shirt.
2: No, it's not.
1: And the second text.
0: Let's make it about gender.
1: The second text. But I think it is. Men are dumb. Great text.
0: Men are dumb. So we've gone from $30 shirts to men are dumb.
1: Brooke, it's $250 shirt. Rowan and Shy Guy need to shush. Why would a man? Who was this
0: Why
1: person?
0: Would a man?
2: Why would a man what?
1: That's a massive. Yeah, that's it. Dot, dot, dot. No, that's a massive win. It's still a $250 shirt.
0: Guys,
1: Boys are stupid.
0: We're not talking about the win. We're talking about
2: you
0: it's
2: bought
0: a $30 shirt.
1: You cannot separate the two.
0: Well, we have, and that's final.
1: Rowan, you are wrong. It's a $250 shirt.
2: The ladies
1: from
2: are teaming up. That's fine.
0: Oh, I'm a swore at Susan.
4: Don't go anywhere. Jess and Rowan are back right after this.
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15: Toowoomba's average unleaded price today is around $1.89 a litre, while some servos are selling it as low as $1.77. The average for diesel sits around $2.29. 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
7: Good morning, Bob McLeod with a fresh news update. A Tara woman has been charged with serious animal cruelty after police investigated the welfare of animals at a rural property. Officers say 119 animals were found at the address, including dogs, goats, cats, chickens and birds. The 48-year-old woman due to appear in Chinchilla Magistrates Court on August 20. A $3 million sewer upgrade is set to improve reliability and support future growth around Warwick. The project includes a new 1.1-kilometre pipeline linking the McAvoy Street pumping station with Canning and Fitzroy Streets. Southern Downs Regional Council says the upgrade will increase network capacity, reduce the risk of sewage failures and help support new housing. Queensland's biosecurity frontline is getting a boost, with 50 new officers already recruited across the state. The new staff are now working in locations including Toowoomba, Kingaroy, Gatton, Dalby and Roma.
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8: Good morning, I'm James Lake. Desperate search continues through rubble in Japan after yesterday's powerful 7.1 magnitude earthquake struck Kumamoto Prefecture. Authorities say more than a dozen people are missing after several buildings collapsed, including structures, a shopping centre and a paper factory. Aussie-made submarine steel will be used in US Virginia-class subs for the first time in a new $2 million order under the AUKUS program. Canberra says the deal will create jobs and boost Australia's defence industry as preparations continue for the planned arrival of Virginia-class submarines in the early 2030s. Qantas now owns a new world record today after its A350 test jet completed a 24-hour flight from Melbourne to Toulouse. The specially modified Airbus flew more than 23,000 kilometres without stopping. And 41% of parents say their children went without something in the past year because money was too tight at home. That's from a new Finder poll where 7% admitted a child had even gone without food.
9: Club 4x4 Insurance. 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
8: Laurie Daly set to quit as the coach of the Blues amid a recent health scare. It's understood he is yet to officially inform New South Wales Rugby League officials of the decision, but an official announcement's expected soon. And plans to sell a Big Bash League team remain up in the air now, as Cricket Australia are expected to decide by next month whether to push ahead or put the process on hold. The Renegades were set to be the first club sold, but delays have followed concerns from other states and the Australian Cricketers Association over governance, funding and club restructuring.
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6: This is Heat Weather.
7: Mostly sunny with a high of 20 degrees. The outlook for tomorrow, sunny and a high of 18. Mostly sunny for Friday and Saturday, partly cloudy. 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
10: Yeah. Let's go. Jess and Rowan are back. Just log in to

0: your million dollar voice to get into the Millionaire's Lounge. It's coming up soon.
1: I wanted to talk quickly about childbirth.
2: Okay.
1: Obviously, I won't ever have to birth a child. Lucy's not pregnant, just as an FYI to people listening.
0: This is how you announced. I would have been very sad for the lack of fanfare.
1: Yeah, but to each their own. No. It's like Angus Harper famously says, it's a good way of contraception. It's just not doing it at all. You know,
0: Just not doing it at all.
1: You got no worries.
0: Abstinence, yeah. 100%.
1: Yep.
0: Effective.
1: You've got to actually be firing for the fire to work.
0: That's right. Okay? No vasectomy required.
1: She was talking last night. I don't know how we got onto it, but she was talking about asking if the she was talking about her sister, and she mentioned something called the mucus plug.
0: Just some casual dinner conversation. Okay. Your sister's mucus plug.
1: All I wanted to say was publicly, I know everyone doesn't know my girlfriend Lucy and her sister, sweet Jill, but I don't need to know about mucus plug. But it also brought up another thought, was how many more freaking things are we going to hear about the birth? Every week, I feel like I hear a new thing.
0: Has she just had a kid?
1: No, but they were talking about the first one. But I'd never heard, because she apparently was like, oh my God, Lucy, I'll show you. And I was like,
0: show her the mucus plug. She keep it.
1: Well, apparently she got it out of the shower, went in, got the mucus plug, put it in a bag and showed Lucy. And was like, oh, is that it? And I was like, don't be shy. That's why I got so furious with you this morning, asking if y'all wanted to see your photos. When
0: I didn't just present the photo. It's not like I brought the photo in a baggie. Like, it sounds like the mucus plug was presented.
1: It was. In a Glad Wrap bag you put your sandwich in.
0: You got to ask, do you want to see this?
1: Well, Lucy obviously wanted to see it.
0: Yeah.
1: She said, you can be in the room and check it all out. Lucy said, oh, wow, mate.
0: She could have been the support person.
1: No, thanks. I just wanted to ask you, as a mother, think mucus plug? Think about that baby, the first poo, it's all hairy or whatever it is. Can you give me...
0: Sorry, we'll have to stop you there.
1: Is that not a thing?
0: What did you just ask?
1: I thought the first baby poo was like meant to be really black and like full of hair and gross.
0: Who's told you about
1: hair? I've heard it a couple of times.
0: Black, yes.
1: Well, maybe not hair. I see, this is what I'm saying. I don't know anything about
0: cats.
1: It.
0: It's like a furball coming out.
1: I don't know, mate.
0: Unless I didn't pay attention. I think Angus was in charge of the first one.
1: The fur.
0: But I remember there ever being conversation about fur. Why?
1: I don't know.
0: Fur in them. Okay, let's get that out.
1: This is the point I'm making.
0: Sure.
1: I'm hearing mucus plugs, furry poo, that clearly isn't furry now.
0: No, black is right. Tarry.
1: Why?
0: You don't want to be having these conversations, is that what you're saying?
1: No, I just think...
0: You don't want this information taken.
1: I'm probably like a lot of people who don't know these things. Mm. So I just think it's worth you as a mother. Mm. Think of like mucus plug stuff and let's just go through them one by one quickly. Get it all out of the way. What would ignorant men like me not know maybe?
0: Oh, you want it to take up more real estate. Oh, just I'm a little proud bit of you.
1: Sick of being surprised with this gross
0: Fair
1: stuff.
0: Enough. Do you know about the placenta?
1: People eat it. Why do people eat it?
0: Yes, because it comes out after the baby. It is an organ, essentially, that your body has created during childhood.
1: Is the baby in that?
0: That's a great question.
1: The placenta? So why is it in the body? Body just makes it while there's a baby.
0: The baby needs it. Oh, maybe for nutrients. The baby needs it.
1: Right.
0: And then your body doesn't need it. Once the baby is expelled from the body also needs to expel the placenta. Yes, I turned mine into capsules.
1: Oh, yeah.
0: Angus had to bring an esky.
1: Yeah.
0: Purposely for that, and they put that in the esky, and then the lady came. Oxytocin Collective,
1: shout out. You wouldn't cook it on the Weber, though. You wouldn't cook it on the Weber. It's not like a steak. You could do it.
0: I've heard people make plasausage rolls.
1: That's feral.
0: And plasagna.
1: Plasagna's funny.
0: I should have made lasagna.
1: Anything else? I knew about the placenta.
0: You know about the placenta. You know about the mucus plug. You know, 99% of women, and if they argue this fact, they were just lied to in the moment, will also expel their bowels at the moment of pushing. That's the way they go. Because you're pushing, everything's coming out.
1: Lots of poo.
0: But these midwives and nurses are unbelievable. Mate, they can clean that, swoop those sheets up and change it without you even noticing.
1: Wow.
0: Nothing to be embarrassed about. Very normal.
1: Hey, poo's poo.
0: Any way that a child comes into the world is great and healthy. And what's the people use the word? Did you have a natural? We don't use the word natural.
1: Oh, okay.
0: Any way a child comes into this world is two thumbs up.
1: Great. Anything else there?
0: I don't know what you don't know is the thing. I reckon that's yeah.
1: 0488881069, by the way. If there's anything that Jess may have missed or I don't know about with pregnancy and childbirth, feel free to text it through. $500 to Recreation Beauty.
0: I love that you want to understand this stuff more. To not then be surprised when it comes up.
1: It's extremely self-serving. We should not be surprised anymore.
0: Well, then I'm showing you these pictures, baby.
1: I don't want to see that. Wake up with Jess and
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0: 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Morning.
1: We're getting a few text messages, Rowan.
0: Oh, about the birth stuff that I was
1: just
0: talking about?
1: From women, from mums who say, hey, maybe Rowan doesn't know about this.
0: Yeah, this is what I want to hope. This is exactly what I want to know about.
1: Just so you're not surprised next time it comes up. Just and comes you can up. Actually come in it with a little level of empathy and education. Jamie Lee. Don't know what you're talking about, the fur poo, but...
0: Okay, all right. I must have got that so wrong.
1: You've obviously heard of the water breaking.
0: Yeah, of course.
1: Kind of the body saying we're ready to go. The way Hollywood has portrayed water breaking like it's this big gush.
0: Just a bit, right?
1: We've already seen that. We've all seen that episode of Charlotte in Sex and the City where she's on the side of the road and it's like a water balloon drops out from between her legs. It's just a little bit. Okay. More of a trickle.
0: Okay.
1: Chloe. Hey, Jess and Rowan. Pregnancy talk, something I've learned. If you have a little girl, now I didn't know this either, she can get like a mini period.
0: What?
1: Once she's born or after a few weeks because of your hormones, her own hormones going through her can cause like a little mini period, totally normal.
0: Doesn't period happen till puberty though?
1: Yeah, but she's saying like the hormones, and maybe that's maybe not the technical term.
0: Right.
1: But you know, the expulsion of some of those hormones and what's going on.
0: Okay, all right, yep.
1: Katie, this is an interesting one. How much do you know about breastfeeding? How much do you know about the nipple?
0: I'm familiar with the nipple, but I
1: how many holes in a nipple?
0: I could not tell you.
1: Multiple.
0: Really?
1: It's not just one hole. It's great when you have let down, i.e. the milk sort of just comes out on its own. Spurts everywhere. You might be freaking out. What's this sprinkler situation?
0: Is that why sometimes mums are sitting down to do the breastfeeding and it just goes all the way up there because it missed the hole?
1: Missed the hole.
0: Oh, I had no idea.
1: Multiple holes. Thanks, Sick. Katie. Joanne. Oh, yeah. A lot of people are messaging this. Joanne, Simone, a couple of no-namers. Tell Rowan what an episiotomy is.
0: Oh, I don't want to know what that is. Do you know what it is, Babs? No, you don't. Okay, tell me what it is.
1: No, it's good to know.
0: I asked.
1: I think it's there's different schools of thought around the episiotomy.
0: Do you need to Google this? What
1: no,
0: is
1: no,
0: this?
1: I know what it is.
0: Okay, right.
1: But there's different schools of thought on effectiveness, necessity, that sort of thing. Obviously, you take the medical advice that you're given with your trusted healthcare professional.
0: What is it?
1: If you are going to push the baby out, if that is your choice, that's what you're doing. Mm-hmm. Sometimes they decide, ooh, maybe we'll try and help you a little bit by creating a bit of extra space down there. Preemptive snippy snip.
0: Oh, they cut you.
1: Stitch you back up.
0: Oh, that's where the extra stitch comes from.
1: Well, tearing can happen regardless. Oh. Regardless.
0: Don't say tearing.
1: That's what it is.
0: You women.
1: What
0: inspirational. And fellas, this is why Mother's Day is more important than Father's Day.
1: Oh, Britt wants to.
0: This is why.
1: The smartest thing you've ever this said in your why. Life, not just on the show.
0: This is why.
1: Britt has said, I don't know if you can read this on the radio.
0: Don't read it then. It's all right. Just give us
1: a vibe. Do you know how a midwife or obstetrician might check to see how dilated one is? Are you familiar with the term stretch and sweep?
0: Well, I'd have to kind of go. That's kind of go. Just.
1: I appreciate why Britt is saying, can you talk about this? I love that you want to. Oh, here we go. But see, and this is another takeaway someone has just messaged.
0: Yeah.
1: The real thing to know is every person's journey is different.

0: different, individual, unique,
1: yep.
0: special.
1: Yep, sure.
0: My water's exploded. It wasn't a trickle for me.
1: Oh, so it was a Sex and the City vibe.
0: There you go.
1: But how does the explosion happen? How, like, obviously, find some trickle, some explode, but how doff the explosion happen? Just kind of falls out?
0: I had an induction, so my water breaking was a whole different kettle of fish
1: so you
0: as well. So
1: you didn't, like, you weren't walking down the street and go, oh.
0: No. I was told I wouldn't have that experience because of the induction.
1: Did you?
0: Lo and behold, we got halfway through the Italian job night before, closed the computer.
1: Oh, the movie.
0: The movie.
1: Yeah, yeah.
0: Closed my eyes and then said to Angus, oh, I think I've wet myself.
1: Water broke.
0: Little bit. Stood up and there was the rest of it. It's all very unique and special.
1: Wow.
0: Thank you very much for all these contributions.
1: Thank you so much. In the draw for $500 to Recreation Beauty. And now I know a little bit more.
0: You know a little bit more. So next time your girlfriend and her sister are discussing birth and mucus plugs, maybe you could come in with, hey, ladies, did you know the nipple? More than one hole.
1: Hey, ladies, did you know about the stretch and sweep or whatever you've got?
0: Very nice. Good.
1: Oh, dear.
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4: Toowoomba rain travelling well, the Toowoomba bypass looking clear. 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
9: Good morning, Rob McLeod with a fresh news update. Parts of southern Queensland have been drought declared for the first time in 2 years. The declarations cover Gundawindi, Southern Downs and Southern Maranoa after prolonged below average rain and poor pasture growth. The Queensland Government has also reinstated drought assistance and carry-on finance loans for eligible primary producers. A Tara woman has been charged with serious animal cruelty following an investigation into alleged mistreatment of animals. Police say 119 animals were found at a rural property on July 24, including dogs, cats, goats, chickens and birds. The 48-year-old woman due to face Chinchilla Magistrates Court on August 20. 3 Toowoomba councillors have voted against plans to fluoridate water at the region's new Green Mount Treatment Plant. Bill Cahill, James O'Shea and Edwina Farqua opposing adding fluoride dosing infrastructure, while the rest of the council supported the move. Just over 70% of residents across Queensland currently have access to fluoridated water.
10: Hit National News.
11: Good morning, I'm James Lake. Qantas says its ambition for direct flights from Australia to London has taken a major step forward after a record-breaking 24-hour test flight from Melbourne to Toulouse. The specially modified Airbus A350 travelled 23,075 kilometres without stopping. Former federal Labor leader Bill Shorten says a change in leader was the only way the party would avoid a wipeout at November's Victorian state election. Shorten on the ABC admitted Jacinta Allen had to go, with Ben Carroll the right person to take over.
12: As much as people don't want to hear this in Labor, I think they were facing extinction level results worse than 1992 when Jeff Kennett wiped out Labor. Having said that, I think he can move them from the low 20s to at least into the mid 30s, but I know Ben, he's a fighter.
11: Childcare centres around the country are tightening rules around photos and privacy, with some ending class photography altogether. Good Start Early Learning says the risk of children's images being mishandled or manipulated is too great.
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11: Aussie sprinter Lachie Kennedy's run 9.85 in the 100 metre final to claim silver on a wet track at Glasgow.
10: My goal here was always to win, and I did have that self-belief that I could win. To come away with second against a quality field, I mean, I'm pretty sure the championship record was 9.89 before I came, so it's the fastest Commonwealth 100 ever by far.
11: Plans to sell a Big Bash League team remain up in the air, with Cricket Australia expected to decide next month whether to push ahead or put the process on hold. Melbourne Renegades were set to be the first club on the auction block.
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15: This is Heat Weather.
9: Mostly sunny with a high of 20 degrees. The outlook for tomorrow, sunny and a high of 18. Mostly sunny for Friday and Saturday, partly cloudy. 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

0: to talk about in the 7 o'clock hour, everybody. I want to talk about bum maxing.
1: Yeah, what is that? It's another maxing trend. You need to be across.
0: Yep. And I'm wondering about the best way to say hello to a stranger you keep seeing. You know, the ones that aren't your friends, but you see them all the time, or maybe on the same walking track kind of vibe.
1: That's so nice. Yeah, you want to just get better connected to your community.
0: Not even better. Just have a strategy.
1: Go in with a game plan to deal with strangers.
0: And next, men with these names are handsome. We'll get you across the list.

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1: Your first million-dollar voice for the day, coming up at 8:50.
2: Male names that make a man sound handsome just by default.
1: Okay.
2: Just by getting named, you are now handsome.
1: I get suckered into this sort of stuff, Rowan. Accents get me. I stop seeing visuals, and it's like my brain goes hot or not based on things other than aesthetic. So names can make a gentleman handsome.
2: Yeah. From the moment you hear them, some names just have the power to woo you. I've got 20 names here. Feel like that might be too many, but I'm going to roll through them.
1: Mate, I've got time.
2: Yeah,
1: I'm here till 9, babe.
2: Where am I going? Who cares?
1: This is what I'm committed to doing for the next 3 hours.
2: Show doesn't really start till 7. You know what I'm saying? And the people in the podcast love it. So let's go.
1: Amen. Let's go.
2: Okay. First one on this, Damien.
1: No. Damien answered. Is the son of Satan.
2: No. Is that
1: Damien,
2: true?
1: Damien, you've seen The Omen.
2: No.
1: Well, it's the son of Satan.
2: Okay, cool. Damien, not hot.
1: Not hot.
2: Sebastian.
1: Nah, that's the crab from The Little Mermaid.
2: Not hot. Gabriel.
1: Nope, that's the Jesus's angel man who comes down.
2: Yeah. Not hot. Tristan.
1: Nope.
2: Not hot.
1: Tristan and Leopold. Nope. Not hot.
2: Adrian,
1: no. You know what the issue is?
2: You dated an Adrian.
1: No, but I went to school with one and he was a punk.
2: Not hot. Ah, number 6. Nathaniel. Kind of hot?
1: Nathaniel, I don't hate.
2: Kind of hate. Number 7, Luca. You'd like Luca, wouldn't you?
1: Unfortunately, I have a second cousin named Luca, so I can't associate. Luca, though, very hot at the moment. A lot of Lucas getting around.
2: Why? Why is there so many Lucas?
1: Because I think people are like, Italian names are superior names.
2: Okay, true. Mm. Dominic. Yeah, Toretto.
1: Toretto is hot, but, Dom, it's a bit short and...
2: Dom Dollar? What about Dom? You don't like Dom?
1: Dom just found... it reminds me of... The big Easter Island head from Night of the Museum.
2: Okay, dum.
1: I
2: get it.
1: It's not that hot.
2: I mean, they're mostly the same as that.
1: We've had one hot so far, Nathaniel.
2: What about this? A warm and handsome sound that immediately puts people at ease. Matteo.
1: Yeah, see, Italian.
2: That's a horny name.
1: That is hot. Matteo, Romeo. Yeah, that's nice.
2: How's
1: Antonio,
2: this?
1: Beautiful.
2: This one gives immediately strong romantic vibes. Roman.
1: I love that name. Roman. Do you know, we considered if Lucia was a boy, Rome as the name. Straight up Rome.
2: Like the city.
1: Mm-hmm. Mm-hmm.
2: Everett.
1: It's a bit American for me.
2: Yeah.
1: It's like all the names in the off-campus series that everyone's losing. Garrett. It's very angular.
2: Mm. Yeah, some of these names are quite kind of American.
1: Mm.
2: Oh, what about Raphael? Is that hot?
1: Oh, I mean, Raphael. One of the turtles.
2: Yeah.
3: That's a good thing?
1: That's a good thing.
2: Those turtles are cool as, bro. Are you kidding me? Living in the sewers eating pizza.
1: The best.
2: Doing ninja stuff. Are you kidding me?
1: This is the thing with names. Association affects, positive or negative. Yeah. The best chef I know, Raphael.
2: Oh.
1: That's hot.
3: Okay.
1: You know what I mean?
2: That bloke can cook meat.
1: The dude can cook.
2: Can cook.
1: You had his spaghetti? Jesus Christ.
2: No, I haven't.
1: Oh, my God.
2: Oh, my goodness. here's one from the list. Miles. No.
1: Miles. They're saying that's an immediate handsome name.
2: Babs, you like Miles?
4: No.
2: Thanks,
1: Miles,
2: doll.
1: Sounds like a nerd.
2: The last couple to round them out, Leo and Nolan.
1: Oh, Leo, hot.
2: Horny.
1: Nolan. Nolan's the guy's name from The Rookie. It's his surname, but still. I think mouth shape as well. No. Like, if you have to wrap your lips around it, I don't know if it's hot.
3: Isn't the kid in Modern Family also named Nolan?
2: I don't know, mate.
1: The kid?
2: I'm Nolan.
1: No, there's no Nolan in Modern Family.
3: Hang on. Mm. Yeah, Nolan Good. He plays...
1: Who the hell's Nolan?
3: That's Luke.
2: Oh, okay,
1: oh
2: so
1: you mean
2: he
1: the
2: plays,
1: actor.
2: Oh, mate.
1: The actor.
2: How are we supposed to know that?
1: Who the hell knows the actor's name?
3: I look at the names on the bottom of the screen.
2: Anyway, a 50-50 list from our mates at MSN.
1: What do you reckon? Is Rowan... A hot name.
2: No,
1: is it a handsome name?
2: It's
1: Rowan.
2: Is Rowan a handsome name?
1: Mm.
2: Rowan is also the name of a tree and it stinks. So probably not. Wake up with Jess and
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0: 1069.
1: Yep.
0: Very funny creator on Instagram. I saw this the other day. Movies with pics with a Z. He posted an interesting prompt, Rowan. I didn't kind of get it to begin with. He said, remove the letter N from a movie title and tell me what you end up with. I was like, remove the letter N? What does he mean? But it's funny, the people have come in the comments. So if you'd like to contribute, 0488881069. Something like, obviously, Home Alone.
1: Yep.
0: There's an N there. Remove the N, it becomes Home Aloe, a useful plant documentary.
1: Ah, see, I'll be honest, I saw it on the board and had no idea how this would work.
0: Yeah, you get it now.
1: But now I get it. How's this? You just sent me a couple of little screenshots.
0: Yep.
1: This one was from Monica Lewinsky. Okay.
0: It had the blue tick, Monica.
1: Yeah.
0: I think that's the Monica Lewinsky.
1: Yeah, that's the under the desk Monica.
0: She follows, how dare you, she follows movies with pics, obviously.
1: T-Wolf, wild golfer.
0: Yeah, see?
1: That's funny.
0: It changed T-Wolf to T-Wolf. I like that a lot. How's this one? Obviously, Timothy Chalamet starring in June and June Part 2, but you remove the N, it becomes Jew Part 2. Another assignment.
1: Another bill. The Hunger Games, take out the N. Hunger Games, Battle of the Obese. I don't know if that
0: See,
1: one's
0: I
1: right.
0: read that as Huger Games.
1: Huger. Oh, my God, Huger Games. That makes sense.
0: What about this one? Obviously, we've all seen the soccer movie Bend It Like Beckham.
1: Yeah.
0: You remove the N, it becomes Bet It Like Beckham, Victoria's Story.
1: Oh, that's a funny one. Lord of the Rings. Take out the N.
0: Lord of the Rigs.
1: Yep, a trucking dystopia.
0: That's fantastic.
1: Yeah, yep.
0: I like this one. Obviously, we know the Will Smith movie I Am Legend.
1: Mm.
0: Remove the N, though. I Am Legged, a story of a man who never skips leg day.
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4: Hi, I'm Celeste Mitsiu. Australia's medal rush rolls on. Another 6 gold medals so far. Flynn Southam claimed gold over Kyle Chalmers in the men's 100-metre free. Jenna Forrester produced a late charge to secure her 2nd gold of the Games in the women's 200-metre individual medley. And on the track, Kai Robinson took out gold in the men's 10K. That is a feat not achieved since 1998. Missed any of the action? Catch up now on 7+.
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5: Toowoomba Range travelling well, the bypass looking good. The Warrego at speed between Gatton and Toowoomba does put up a little bit though through Garry Mountain and also through Oakey. Also seeing a bit of a build for you run on the Gaul Highway through Westbrook, not too bad through Southbrook and Pittsworth. James Street looking fine through South Toowoomba. Ruthven Street clear through Kearney Spring and Centenary Heights. 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That's the latest traffic up to date on the Darling Downs, Hit 100.7.
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20: Good morning, Rob McLeod with a fresh news update. A Tara woman has been charged with serious animal cruelty following an investigation into the welfare of animals at a rural property. Police say 119 animals, including dogs, cats, goats and birds, were found at the address and have since been provided with care. The 48-year-old is due to front the Chinchilla Magistrates Court on August 20. Parts of southern Queensland are now drought declared for the first time in 2 years, with Gundawindi, Southern Downs and parts of Maranoa all affected. The state says prolonged below-average rainfall and pasture growth have triggered the declaration. Eligible producers can now access drought support loans to help manage the tough conditions. Three Toowoomba councillors have voted against adding fluoride dosing to the region's new Greenmount Water Treatment Plant. Bill Cahill, James O'Shea and Edwina Farqua opposing the plan, while the rest of council backed it in line with the existing Mount Kynoch facility.
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22: Good morning, I'm James Lake. Pauline Hanson has outlined One Nation's first 100 days in office if elected, including ending Welcome to Country ceremonies, cutting immigration, reducing NDIS spending and scrapping the net zero policy.
23: Once you do that, you're going to reduce the cost of living and the cost of electricity price as well. So therefore, once you do that, industries, manufacturing, small business will thrive from it.
22: On News 24 there, Hanson also says there won't be three flags if she was Prime Minister. Aussie Steel's going into the newest Virginia-class subs being made in the US under a new deal to help supply construction as part of the AUKUS program. United States is on the book to supply at least three nuclear subs to Australia by early next decade. And rising grocery, household and power costs are forcing Aussie families to cut back, with a new Finder poll out this morning showing that one in four households couldn't afford a family holiday in the past year, while others have reduced spending on extracurricular activities, entertainment, technology, and even new clothes.
24: Club 4x4 Insurance. 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
22: Aussie Lachlan Kennedy has run 9.85 seconds in the 100-metre final to claim silver on a very wet track at Glasgow this morning.
25: My goal here was always to win. I did have that self-belief that I could win. But, I mean, to come away with second against a quality field, I mean, I'm pretty sure the championship record was 9.89 before I came. So it's the fastest Commonwealth 100 ever, by far.
22: While Tori Lewis took out bronze in the women's, also beating her own national record earlier in the semis at 11 seconds on the dot.
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3: This is Heat Weather.
20: Mostly sunny with a high of 20 degrees. The outlook for tomorrow, sunny and a high of 18. Mostly sunny for Friday and Saturday, partly cloudy. 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

0: Jessie Rowan. Good morning.
1: A lot of people wonder what the studio looks like. Well, if you'd like to see for yourself, Jess and Rowan on Instagram.
2: Just wanted to have a quick chat about maybe the way you greet, not you in particular, just us as people, greet other strangers that we'll never see again.
1: Okay, give me the scenario.
2: So I basically will go for a walk every night around the same one. Do I see the same kind of people? Yeah, but sure. not really.
1: Is this like after dinner, like passeggiata, nice way to digest?
2: Oh, the fart walk they call it. Yes, kind of.
1: It's nicer when I say it in Italian.
2: How'd you say it?
1: Passeggiata.
2: Passeggiata. Okay, I think I know what's better, the passeggiata. Well, I'll say that from now on for the radio standard.
1: Thank you.
2: So on my passeggiata, my partner Lucy and I will go for a walk and it's lovely and we talk and it's great. But then I am conscious of the fact that it's the same route all the time and you do see the same kind of people. Mm. But you never see them enough to have a full conversation with them.
1: And you're in motion.
2: Yeah, so first it starts off with maybe a nod. There you go. There you go. And then it might be like more of a lift of the eyebrows. And it's like a g'day. But then what do we do after the g'day? Because I feel like anything after the g'day is a bit like you're taking the piss. Like,
1: and if you're not stopping to actually get to know their name, it's not like we're greeting them personally.
2: Exactly.
1: Hey, Colin.
2: Like, are we going to hit him with the hoi hoi? Like, what does that mean?
1: Would you ever expand to a short phrase? Nice night.
2: No, because we haven't even said hello at this point.
3: That's
2: you know what I'm saying?
3: Talk.
2: That's small talk.
1: Oh,
2: so you're going into.
1: I've level jumped, which I'm prone to do.
2: Because I don't imagine walking past someone, you go nice night, and they go,
1: even?
2: What?
1: Yeah, I thought.
2: Sorry. Yeah, I guess so. And then you all walk off. The crazy chick from the radio is trying to talk to you on my walk. I'm a passagina.
1: Eve.
2: Is that what you said?
1: Passagina.
2: Oh, passagiata.
1: Put your back into it too.
2: Passagiata.
1: Yeah, I do like, because as you know, I've been living in an apartment complex for the better part of a year.
2: Yep.
1: So yes, seeing the same people more often than not. And I feel like we keep graduating. Every interaction does become a little longer to the point now I am stopping and we are having a chitty chat by the lifts. So yes, the nod becomes the hello, becomes the good afternoon, becomes had a nice day today. And then
2: so
1: it's
2: you,
1: like
2: you swap. So you, that's where you swap it. You have
1: level.
2: To give them the three hellos.
1: Yeah.
2: You got to hit them with the next
1: small
2: talk. I reckon
1: fourth, you're hitting them with some sort of conversation.
2: Because you don't need to say hello to people when you're walking around a shopping centre. But if you're on a walk track,
1: yes,
2: there's different rules of engagement.
1: I couldn't agree more. And I love that you're bringing back just some classic social etiquette. We're living in a society, people. Let's acknowledge our fellow human being.
2: Yeah, I wish to engage, but I find what I do is hello, and then I go, and then I realized last night.
1: Are those noises coming out your bum? Where are those noises
2: out,
1: coming?
2: Out the face. Face hole. And then I realized I've now graduated. Well, you're doing the small talk. This is where I'm getting wrong. I'm not doing small talk. I'm just graduating to different noises.
1: A different grunt of acknowledgement.
2: Like if I'm not really into it, you know. Or I'll go like it, but then
1: how are you is nice.
2: I think to myself, I've already done the how are you. So now again goes, yeah, which is how you going, but.
1: You did the how are you the day before.
2: Yeah, because then I'm kind of lost.
1: Same lady, yeah.
2: You go, nod, eyebrows, hello, how you going.
1: And then you say, who gets your children if you die in a horrible accident? Who you left them to?
4: 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Looking for a million more reasons to love here?
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1: You know, we like to keep up with the young ones, yeah? They always have a new term.
2: Trying to, yeah.
1: I feel like every week there's a new term to keep up with. I only just worked out, you know, no cap. And even then, I don't say it with confidence.
2: Okay.
1: Now we've got bum maxing. It's the latest in the maxing trends. We've had looks maxing. We've had non-maxing.
2: Mm.
1: Now we've got bum maxing.
2: So this is big bum in it?
1: Now, is that what you would be forgiven for thinking?
2: Just trying to load up your ass.
1: I can't work out the etymology of why they're calling this new trend bum maxing. You tell me if you can work it out.
2: Okay, yeah.
1: It is essentially what the young ones are renaming the whole treat 'em mean, keep 'em keen dynamic.
2: What?
1: So, you know, maybe back in our day, your girlfriends might advise you, oh, you know, don't play too hard to get. Treat 'em mean, keep 'em keen. Keep 'em on the line for a little bit longer. Uh-huh. Don't be too available.
2: Yeah, facts.
1: Apparently the young ones are basically using this as a dating strategy. Emotional unavailability, which can present as inconsistent communication, deliberately delaying replies, cancelling plans to appear busy, avoiding emotional vulnerability, and creating uncertainty about their level of interest.
2: Yeah.
1: They're calling this bum maxing.
2: Where's the bum part?
1: I don't know. I am reading the whole thing. I've even taken to Urban Dictionary, but it keeps auto-correcting to bum waxing and just telling me about waxing your bum hole.
2: Can I just say, guys, if you are trying to date anyone playing these stupid games, move on. You don't have time. You may as well be single, hanging out with your mates.
1: Amen. Bum
2: Not
1: maxing.
2: Worth it.
1: What do you make of this? I need you to speak for all men here, Rowan. Challenge for you.
2: That's a good one.
1: Bum maxing is being embraced by frustrated men who feel like traditional dating advice, such as, and let me read verbatim, respecting women and striving to be successful in their own right has only led them to be rejected on the dating apps.
2: Okay.
1: So if we do the inverse, i.e. the bum maxing, and act too cool, a little mean, a little emotionally unavailable, that'll work for us?
2: I think you're digging, what's the word? Digging your own grave?
1: Yeah, 100%. That is the stupidest psychology I have ever heard. Bum maxing will not trigger attraction, says the expert. It's going to do the opposite. But unfortunately, there's a lot of dudes out there going, right, we're going to embrace the bum maxing.
2: Blanket rule, if you are pretending to be a certain someone and your personality is portraying a certain something, you will attract something that you shouldn't attract.
1: Absolutely.
2: If you're that desperate for a kiss, like, mate, like, I don't know.
1: It's all right to like someone and be open about that.
2: Yeah.
1: We don't have to be doing this treat 'em mean, keep 'em keen nonsense.
2: I do think, like, you maybe could come off a little bit desperate if you are, like, too needy. But I think, hey, there will be someone else out there who wants that kind of love.
1: That's right. What do you mean I want to have three kids tomorrow? Don't you? Come on, let's go.
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5: Toowoomba Range travelling well, the Toowoomba Bypass doing okay. The Warrego builds up through Charlton, through Garry Mountain, and also through Oakey this morning. Also, the Gore Highway on the brakes through

0: Westbrook, Toowoomba, Cecil Plains Road is slow through World Camp around the airport. James Street a little busy through South Toowoomba. Same for Anzac Avenue through Harristown and Taylor Street to Tor Street in Newtown. 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
14: Good morning, Rod McLeod with a fresh news update. A Tara woman has been charged with serious animal cruelty after police investigated the welfare of animals at a rural property. Officers say 119 animals were found at the address, including dogs, goats, cats, chickens and birds. The 48-year-old woman is due in Chinchilla Magistrates Court on August 20. Three Toowoomba councillors have voted against plans to fluoridate water at the region's newest treatment plant. Councillors Bill Cahill, James O'Shea and Edwina Farqua opposing adding fluoride dosing infrastructure to the upcoming Greenmount facility. The rest of council voting in favour. A $3 million sewer upgrade is set to improve reliability and support future growth around Warwick. The project, including a new 1.1 kilometre pipeline linking the McAvoy Street pumping station with Canning and Fitzroy Streets. Queensland's biosecurity frontline is getting a boost. 50 new officers have been recruited across the state. The new staff working at locations including Toowoomba, Kingaroy, Gatton, Dalby and Roma.
13: Hit National News.
15: Good morning, I'm James Lake. A growing number of Australians now say multiculturalism has become a major challenge for social cohesion. 46% of people have told a new YouGov poll multiculturalism has been good for Australia, but it's now becoming a challenge. The results follow a separate poll back in May that found 62% of Aussies want to see a decrease in immigration. One of Australia's biggest childcare providers has stopped class photos at more than 660 centres. Woodstart Early Learning says it's because of concerns over how children's images are stored and protected. And Senator Bridget McKenzie says it should spark a wider conversation.
16: How your image is used online is something that parents and particularly older students need to be very careful, because once you are online, it's there forever.
15: Talking on 7, and Qantas has completed what's believed to be the longest commercial flight ever, with an Airbus A350 landing in Toulouse after flying non-stop from Melbourne for 24 hours and 24 minutes.
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15: Bo Ryan has praised Adam Dewey for choosing to play this weekend. The Tigers star has been named at halfback for the Eels clash after talks with coach Benji Marshall and club officials on Monday.
18: Good on you, Adam Dewey, for playing, right? Because that speaks volumes of Adam Dewey. And forget all the stuff that happened last week. Let's just talk about this one. Adam Dewey's playing, Benji's picked. So that means that there must be, that's amicable.
15: And Laurie Daly's also set to step down as Blues coach after a health scare.
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13: This is Heat Weather.
14: Mostly sunny with a high of 20 degrees. The outlook for tomorrow, sunny and a high of 18. Mostly sunny for Friday and Saturday, partly cloudy. 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
21: Every story deserves a great beginning. Hi, I'm Harley Thompson, and I'm the head of junior years at the Glennie School. 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All she can be.

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1: Is there a jingle or ad? 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What is the piece of advertising or marketing that you cannot get out of your head? Because the National Film and Sound Archive, which is Shy Guy.
2: It is the nation's premier audiovisual cultural institution dedicated to collecting, preserving and sharing Australia's rich history of sound and film.
0: Well done, Shy Guy.
1: Thank you very much. I see you working at the archive because it would feel like they're methodical people.
0: Well, you would be an archive.
1: They love cataloguing.
2: Yeah, that's what it is.
1: Labelling things nicely.
2: Australians.
0: I get catalogue vibes from Shy Guy.
1: I get catalogue vibes,
0: you know,
1: also. So they have added, I'm going to say, I can't believe it's taken this long. In 2026, they've added some new things, Rowan.
0: Oh, what have they added?
1: The first one they've added is one of the most iconic jingles ever, hence the question we are asking, the Reading Writing Hotline.
3: If you have trouble reading, that's something you can fix. 1-300-655-06.
1: If you are, do you reckon 30 and over?
0: Yeah, you remember that.
1: I don't think, like, Babs is now fielding a million calls. I don't know if you're 20, you'd know the Reading Writing Hotline.
0: Yeah.
1: I never actually called. I don't understand how they would help you, but maybe it was tutor connection. Anyway, that's the jingle, the first
0: jingle
1: that has made it to the NFSA, the archive. But some other ones that have made it for 2026, National Spotlight. Missy Higgins' song, Scar.
0: She is an icon.
1: 2004 hit.
0: Yep. You don't like that one?
1: I'm not a huge Higgins fan.
0: The Maltese coming in, out of the Maltese. Who doesn't like Missy Higgins?
1: I'm sure she's
0: a legend
1: of a chick. Hey, I want to differentiate. The woman, I've got no qualm with. The
0: music. You said yesterday you don't like Caramel, and now you're saying you like Missy Higgins. Who are you?
1: My name's Jess Fartuli.
0: Who are you?
1: I like lemon curd.
0: Oh, me too.
1: And Andrea Bocelli.
0: He'd like Caramel and probably Missy Higgins.
1: You reckon Andrea would like Missy Higgins?
0: Big time. I would say so.
1: Well, we'll ask him. Anyway, that's made it to the NFSA. 2004 song. I don't get it. Why? Anyway, they're also doing quotes. I feel like the National Archive is now just having a laugh.
0: That is iconic.
1: We're putting memes and quotes
2: Cultural
0: moments.
1: Oh, that's nice, Shiger. And what's a bigger cultural moment than Jack Carlson being arrested in front of a Chinese restaurant and yelling this at the cops?
0: Oh, of course.
4: I'm under arrest.
5: Look, I'm under what? Gentlemen, this is Democracy Manifest. What is the charge? Eating a meal? A succulent Chinese meal?
0: Iconic.
1: It's one of the great moments.
0: Iconic.
1: I need to look more into that scenario because I only know that quote. I don't actually know the story.
0: Charge.
1: I love that so much.
0: That's the vibrato in his voice. Charge. Come on, man.
1: What is the charge?
0: Just say, what's the charge?
1: It's phenomenal.
0: What else you got there?
1: Another sound that's been added. Rowan, it was actually sampled by Billie Eilish in Bad Guy. I wonder if that's what launched it into the archive's psyche as more than just a sound we hear on the street.
0: Yeah.
1: But the pedestrian crossing.
0: Not this bit, this bit.
1: I think the whole thing's in the archive, but that's in Bad Guy. So that's in the archive.
0: It's very rhythmic, yeah.
1: So 131060, is there a jingle? Hey, man, I'll even take quotes, a cultural moment that you think should be in the National Archive. 131060, for me, Aeroplane Jelly.
6: I like aeroplane jelly.
0: Good one. This is a good one.
1: Don't you think?
0: Yep.
1: Jelly. When Shy Guy got that for me, he goes, this is from the 1930s. I went, they were still using it in the 2000s. That's how good the jingle is.
0: Ain't broke, don't fix it.
1: Amen. That's a cultural moment.
0: What's the one I like that my dad always talked? We always go, not happy, Jan!
1: Oh, the Yellow Pages.
0: Yeah, classic. Classic.
1: I wonder what that woman is doing now, the actress who yelled, not happy, Jan.
0: Oh, my God, what about Beautiful Breakfoot? Remember that?
1: No, I don't know Beautiful Breakfoot.
0: When the Amy ad, when they go, he goes to, she goes to Bali.
1: Yeah, Rhonda and Katut.
0: Yeah, Katut goes, Beautiful Breakfoot. Remember that?
1: No! But Rhonda and Katut as an item should absolutely be in the archive. That's enough from us.
0: That's a good one.
1: We want to hear from you. We've got that fuel.
0: Yes.
1: 131060. What is the cultural moment, the jingle, the ad? Oh, my God.
0: That lives in your head, rent-free. Look at us just finishing each other.

0: Jess and Rowan, good morning.
1: We are asking for jingles or even cultural moments that you think should be added to the National Film and Sound Archive, because they've just released what they have inducted for 2026. And I think our favourite is the Jack Carlson Declaration of what is the charge? A succulent Chinese meal. That's fantastic. But there's Scar by Missy Higgins. There's the Reading Writing Hotline.
0: Yep.
1: Should we go to Sarah first off? Sarah.
0: Hey, Sarah.
1: Good morning to you.
2: Hi. How you going?
1: Yeah, couldn't be better, Sarah. Just for saying hello, you've got free fuel.
0: Nice.
2: Oh, thank you so much.
1: You're very welcome. But we are asking the question, what jingle should be added to the National Film and Sound Archive?
2: Yeah, the good guys one. You know, the come in and see the good.
0: Oh.

0: Right, Sarah, fun fact, I don't know if you know this about me. I used to work at the Good Guys.
1: Oh, I didn't know that.
0: And I would tell people I was in the ad. I'm the chick in the background doing a backflip.
1: So she lies. Awesome,
0: but I'm a
1: Sarah
0: massive
1: often
0: liar.
1: She lies, Sarah.
0: Such a liar. I was out there slinging white goods. Sarah, that's a great nomination.
1: Great nomination from
0: and
1: you,
0: Sarah. And I'm sure the Bee Gees would love that nod.
1: They would.
0: Because that's the obviously good vibrations. Jamie Lee, good friend of the show. How are you, babe?
2: I'm good. How are you, Bo?
0: Yeah, good. You got free fuel, firstly.
1: Yeah.
2: Yes, thank you. Well done. Yay, I got on air.
0: Well done to you. Yes. What is your nomination for something that should be in the NFSA?
2: We're happy little Vegemite.
1: Oh.

0: Finish it off, Jamie. No? Okay. There we go.
1: I always felt like, you know, the villain from Beauty and the Beast, Gaston?
0: Yes.
1: I always felt like a song he would sing.
2: Oh, yes.
1: You know
2: yes.
1: what I mean? Anyway, thank you.
0: Thank you, Jamie. Nicola, hello.
3: Hello.
1: Nicola, you got free fuel.
2: Yeah.
1: Yay. Yay. But what is your nomination for a jingle or cultural moment that should be in the archive?
3: Gotta be the Lubemobile ad.
2: Lubemobile? Do you know this one?
1: What? How does that one go, Nicola?
3: It's a Lubemobile will come to you.
1: 13, 13, 32. Yes! Lubemobile will come to you. Tell me more.
0: Lubemobile. 13, 30, 32. Tell me more. Lubemobile. It's like a mainland thing. I remember this.

0: the game.
1: 13, 30, 32.
2: Oh, Nicola.
3: The Lou-mobile.
2: That's surely in there.
3: It's got to be.
2: It's got to be in there already, because that little boy at the end, Nicola, I don't think he went on to do anything else.
3: Other than sing about lube.
2: Lube-mobile.
3: My fault.
1: Once he got his teeth back, he couldn't get any gigs anywhere else.
2: Yeah, he got typecast.
3: Yeah, I
2: get it. Nicola, that has... Oh, that's a... They don't make jingles like that anymore. That went for ages.
3: It's just all AI.
2: We don't have the attention span to sit through a jingle that length anymore.
3: Hey, Crystal, how are you?
4: Good morning, guys. How are you?
2: Crystal, you got free fuel.
3: Yeah, yeah.
2: I think you're going to wrap this up for us, babe. What is the jingle or cultural moment that should be in the archive?
4: Ajax spraying wipad.
3: Oh, great one. Great one.
5: Got a call from Mr. Fryer. He's bringing round a buyer. The kitchen looked a fright from the little
3: I don't know this bit, but I know the main bit.
2: Although I feel quite sickly, I had to clean it quickly.
3: Oh, yes.
5: With spray and wipe all purpose, I cleaned up every surface. Spray and wipe a breeze. Cause it cuts through toughest
3: grease. That grease? Yes.
5: The kitchen's sparkling clean, and the buyer's very clean. So thank you.
2: I just spray him white.
3: Dun, dun, dun. Yeah, remember that one.
4: Good one. Crystal. One of those as well.
3: No, we've only got time for the wonder.
2: No, she wants a second fuel.
3: Oh, sorry, continue. You've got 10 seconds.
4: No, it was another Ajax one. It was as freaky as a picture, but inside it really hit ya.
2: Oh, Shy Guy got the wrong one.
3: Good one,
2: for
3: Shy Guy. Wake up with Jess
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9: Don't worry about the rain in Glasgow. It's been double delight on the track in the 10K events after Rose Davies' victory last night. Kai Robinson took home gold in the men's event and Lockie Kennedy won silver, our first game sprint medal since 1962, just pipped at the line in the 100-metre final, although he did set a national record at 9.85.
11: I thought I won. 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He must have brought it home strong.
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12: Toowoomba Range looking fine. The Toowoomba Bypass travelling well. The Warrego still has some delays through Charlton and also through Garry Mountain through the roadwork zone, also through Oakey as well. And Gore Highway, it doesn't escape delays. It's building up both directions through Westbrook. James Street is slow through South Toowoomba. Anzac Avenue building up through Harristown. Same for Taylor Street and Tor Street in Newtown. And Ruthven Street through North Toowoomba and Harlaxton. 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That's the latest traffic. The Darling Downs hit 100.7.
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20: Good morning, Rod McLeod with a fresh news update. Parts of southern Queensland have been drought declared for the first time in 2 years. The Gundawindi and Southern Downs LGAs, along with parts of Maranoa, are among the areas that have been affected after prolonged below-average rainfall. The state government has also reinstated drought loan schemes for eligible primary producers. A Tara woman has been charged with serious animal cruelty after police investigated the welfare of animals at a rural property. Officers say 119 animals were found at the address, including dogs, goats, cats, chickens and birds. They have now been sent to alternative care. The 48-year-old woman is due in Chinchilla Magistrates Court on August 20. The Queensland Government says 50 new biosecurity officers have now been recruited to strengthen the state's frontline against pests and diseases. The officers have been deployed across Queensland, including Toowoomba, Kingaroy, Dalby, Roma and Gatling.
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22: Good morning, I'm James Lake. One of Australia's biggest childcare providers has stopped class photos at more than 600 centres, saying it's concerned over how kids' images are being stored and protected. Good Start Early Learning says pictures will only return when it can be confident photos meet strict safety and security standards. Canberra says it will consider all options on fuel prices, refusing to rule out another extension to the excise cut. The tax was reduced by 32 cents a litre in April, then cut by 16 cents for a further month to the end of this week. High school student disengagement's costing more than just classrooms, with new research estimating it could wipe billions from the nation's economy. The Institute for Educational Reform says one in three students in years 7 to 9 are disengaged, and the long-term effects include lower productivity, lost revenue and increased pressure on health and justice systems. And a record-breaking Qantas test flight from Melbourne to France has stayed airborne for 24 hours and 24 minutes, beating the previous world record by nearly 2 hours.
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22: Tigers coach Benji Marshall will front the media this morning after he named Adam Dewey in his preferred halfback position for Sunday's clash against the Eels. Dewey returned to training yesterday morning after talks with Marshall and club officials on Monday. Laurie Daly set to quit as the coach of the Blues amid a recent health scare, and FIFA has revealed plans to sell a minority stake in the World Cup and its other competitions, all in a bid to raise more than $4.2 billion for the game.
1: Chest pain? Racing heart? It could be a heart attack. 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
4: This is Heat Weather.
20: Mostly sunny with a high of 20 degrees. The outlook for tomorrow, sunny and a high of 18. Mostly sunny for Friday and Saturday, partly cloudy. 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
2: Found something online. Why women want bad boys. New little study came out. There's a few reasons as to why women would like a bad boy.
1: I've never succumbed to this, Rowan.
2: You've never been into a bad boy?
1: No, I want a good boy. I want someone who will cook for me, look after me, sort out my insurance stuff.
2: What about when you...
1: Teach me what rates are. You know, I want a good boy.
2: What about when you were younger, though, and nothing really mattered that much? You get away with a little bad boy vibe.
1: Nah, because you know how they say women always go for their father? Like, you know, those sort of qualities? Yeah, my dad's one of the great good boys.
2: Yeah, he's one of the good boys.
1: You know what I mean? It's just bad boy wasn't modelled to me.
2: True.
1: And I didn't have that intrigue, I guess. Maybe your dad would be the bestest boy and you have, well, what's the other side of the coin? Nah. Good boys.
2: Well, there's a few things here. Let me walk you through them. Okay. One, dating a bad boy is for the thrill of it. Maybe, you know, you could upset your parents.
1: Yeah.
2: You know what I'm saying?
1: If you don't, see, I had a good relationship with my parents. I don't want to upset them.
2: Yeah, it's rebellious.
1: Yeah.
2: It's unpredictable, spontaneous. It's also a challenge. Some people like bad boys, some women like bad boys because of the fixer-upper, you know?
1: The women, famously,
2: I can change him.
1: I will leash this bad boy and I'll turn him into a good boy.
2: Yeah, the relationship becomes a quest, apparently.
1: A quest. We all love him. Call me Zelda.
2: Call me Zelda. We're away. Play the flute.
1: Did I use that?
2: Yeah, pretty
1: much. I don't know.
3: I've never played Zelda. I don't know.
2: Pretty much correct.
1: Thank you.
2: Yes. With a potentially high rewarding payoff. Look, I don't know. If you change a bad boy, they resent you and they're just going to cheat on you. So don't do that.
1: They have chlamydia.
2: They've definitely got something, bro.
1: You know what I'm saying?
2: Wrap that thing up. Also, again, that leads to the next point. Unpredictability.
1: Yeah.
2: What's he got? The clap? Maybe. Or is that just his BO?
1: Can we take a pill for it? No. Well,
2: no.
1: Then I might pass.
2: Thank God for the pills. One thing women do like, apparently, I know I speak on behalf of women, it's my favourite thing. They like the dominance and protection of a bad boy. I can see that. You might, if they're a bit naughty, maybe get into fights, you might feel like they protect you.
1: Defend your honour.
2: Can I say one thing, though, about...
1: is this from women's perspective or men's now?
2: Yes, women's. Why do you need to feel safe with someone who is violent? Like, are you getting in fights?
1: Yeah.
2: What's going on? If you're getting in fights, look at yourself first.
1: I don't think there's anything hotter than de-escalating a situation.
2: Oh, your husband, one of the great de-escalators.
1: Dude, the stuff he's had to deal with at the front door of some of his venues, man, the guy's been, like, attacked, but he can de-escalate. That's hot.
2: Yeah, he's great. He just does two sentences and sends the Big Islander security guards to sort it out.
1: Wow, yeah,
2: That's how you do it.
1: He's got the backup.
2: That's how you do it. And the last thing is trauma. Maybe because they've experienced a similar maybe trauma that they're attracted to the bad boys and they kind of trauma bond.
1: Oh, so
2: over
1: connecting
2: it. A little bit of
1: on your
2: boy
1: shared past.
2: Yeah.
1: Oh, that's nice. You can be a balm for each other.
4: I think girls like this kind of stuff, like a bad boy, not a good guy. So I try to be a little bit bad boy.
2: I try to be a little bit bad boy. He was absolutely, by the way, if you didn't see the vision, because clearly it's just audio, doesn't look like a bad boy at all.
1: He's a good boy.
2: He's a good boy. He's definitely a good boy. Wake up
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19: Toowoomba's average unleaded price today is around $1.89 a litre, while some servos are selling it as low as $1.77. 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
2: 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Oi, oi, oi.
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2: 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All right. 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Yeah, nice. That's Fruit Ninja. Oh, that's your sword sounds rubbery.
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14: Good morning, Rob McLeod with a fresh news update. Parts of southern Queensland are now drought declared for the first time in 2 years, with Gundawindi, Southern Downs and parts of Maranoa all affected. The state says prolonged below average rainfall and pasture growth have triggered the declaration. Eligible producers can now access drought support loans to help manage the tough conditions. A Tara woman has been charged with serious animal cruelty. Follows an investigation into the welfare of animals at a rural property. Police say 119 animals, including dogs, cats, goats and birds, were found at the address and have since been provided with care. The 48-year-old Judifrant Chinchilla Magistrates Court on August 20. Warwick's ageing sewer network is set for a major $3 million upgrade. The project will replace old infrastructure with a new 1.1-kilometre pipeline to boost capacity, reduce the risk of sewer failures and support future growth. Southern Downs Council says the works will also help deliver reliable infrastructure for new housing development.
13: HIT National News.
15: Good morning, I'm James Lake. Desperate search continues through rubble in Japan after yesterday's powerful 7.1 magnitude earthquake struck Kumamoto Prefecture. Authorities say more than a dozen people are still missing after several buildings did collapse, including structures at a shopping centre and a paper factory. Aussie-made submarine steel will be used in US Virginia-class subs for the first time in a new $2 million order under the AUKUS program. Canberra says the deal will create jobs and boost Australia's defence industry as preparations continue for the planned arrival of the new nuclear subs in the early 2030s. Qantas owns a new world record today after its A350 test jet completed a 24-hour, 24-minute flight from Melbourne to Toulouse. And perceptions of AI are changing with a new poll finding around 1.5 million Australians would turn to AI for work advice before going to their manager or a colleague. A survey by Almo found speed, convenience and response quality are the main reasons, with more than 7 in 10 workers now using AI on the job.
16: Did you know that diabetes is Australia's fastest growing chronic condition? Over 300 Australians are diagnosed with the condition every day. Search Diabetes Australia to find out more.
15: Adam Dewey has been named to start at halfback for the Tigers clash against the Eels this weekend. Para legend Nathan Hindmarsh and Roosters star Millie Elliott says if you throw a tantrum, you get your way.
17: Just shows all the kids out there, you know what, if you don't want to play a position.
18: Yeah, you just get all your toys, chuck them out of the cot, and then you get what you want. Yeah,
17: that's it.
18: It is such an odd... It's a very bizarre situation, isn't it?
15: And Laurie Daly set to step away from his role as Blues coach amid a recent health scare.
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13: This is HIT weather.
14: Mostly sunny with a high of 20 degrees. The outlook for tomorrow, sunny and a high of 18. Mostly sunny for Friday and Saturday, partly cloudy. 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
25: 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So to get into our Millionaire's Lounge, you are going to have to correctly guess one of our famous voices. Now, Lauren in Pittsworth, it can be tricky.
26: I know. And, yeah, I've had a few entries and I've had wrong people. Oh. I just have to get a keener ear.
25: Accents can sometimes trip you up. This hour's artist is an Aussie.
27: 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And I thought, okay, this experiment is working.
25: That's pretty wild. You've got about 20 minutes left to enter your guess at hit.com.au. And if you guess it right, you're in for a chance to win $1 million. Stick around to find out if you're right. And the voice is here. Tones and I joins the superstar coaches. Starts Sunday, 7 o'clock on 7. We're your number one HIT music station. DJ Konski's are ready to roll to kick off your hour at HIT South Queensland.

0: 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New stuff now at Hit South Queensland. We're getting to know this artist's name. What else can she tell us?
1: Nashville is like my happy place, like, but I don't want to ruin it by living there, you know? There's magic in not being there all the time.
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3: 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Warm breeze on her leg?
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0: You guessed right? If so, you've made it to the Millionaire's Lounge. 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
0: 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But you guessed right, Pat, and you've made it to the Millionaire's Lounge. Was that voice easy for you?
3: Yeah, I just took a swing at it. There were a couple of times in one, and I just thought, this sounds like Sia. And I know her pretty well. My kids love Sia, and they scream Chandelier all the time. So I thought it's got to be her.
0: And do you like the way we're making you think to guess the famous voices?
3: That's awesome. It's a good competition, because sometimes competitions are super easy and you're not really that engaged with them. But this one really makes you think. You've got to earn this one. It's good.
0: Now, $1 million. Any ideas on how you'd start to spend it?
3: Definitely know what I'd do with the first portion of it. I would take my family away immediately to Disney World. My daughter, she's been screaming for Disney World, and I've kind of, not to her face, but internally promised her that I'll get her there one day.
0: Well, you won't want to miss the next famous voice. It is coming up straight after 10 o'clock news on your Million Dollar Station, Hit South Queensland.
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6: Don't worry about the rain in Glasgow. 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Kai Robinson took home gold in the men's event and Lockie Kennedy won silver, our first game sprint medal since 1962. Just pipped at the line in the 100-metre final, although he did set a national record at 9.85.
7: 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He must have brought it home strong.
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11: Hello, I'm David Dolan with your local headlines. Parts of southern Queensland have been drought declared for the first time in 2 years. The Gundawindi and Southern Downs LGAs, along with part of Maranoa, are among the areas affected after prolonged below average rainfall. The state government has also reinstated drought loan schemes for eligible primary producers. The cost of unleaded is rising rapidly, averaging $1.90 in Toowoomba and on track to reach $2. Diesel's also back to the $2.30 mark, and it's going to get even more expensive to fill up once the fuel excise rebate expires on Sunday. Three Toowoomba councillors have voted against adding fluoride dosing to the region's new Greenmount Water Treatment Plant. Bill Cahill, James O'Shea and Edwina Farquhar opposed the plan, while the rest of council backed it in line with the existing Mount Kynoch facility. And a $3 million sewer upgrade is set to improve reliability and support future growth in Warren.
10: Hit National News.
12: Good morning, I'm James Lake. Pauline Hanson's outlined One Nation's first 100 days in office if she was elected, including ending Welcome to Country